0: Tay-Tay's new one, Patient Zero, wrapping up 20 songs in a row for the week. We'll do it again on Monday, 9 o'clock. It is Workdays with Danny. 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
0: Mariah Carey is marking the 25th anniversary of her Glitter soundtrack. Wow, I cannot believe that was 25 years ago. On her Instagram, she's got some fresh styles out. You'll see her wearing a Loverboy tank top. Gosh, that brings back some memories. Now, although there is some new merch marking the anniversary, it was the necklace she was wearing. 44.71 carats of pearl-shaped natural diamonds set in 18-karat white gold. This thing allegedly is worth about $1.5 million. Must be nice. Jelly Roll and Bunny XO are selling their Tennessee marital home months after finalising their divorce, allegedly. Now, the exes listed their custom-built home for under $7 million on Wednesday. Now, according to the outlet that's listed it, it is on a property on 10 acres, overlooks the countryside, 5 bedrooms, 7 baths, and an automotive showroom, plus the chef's own kitchen. That sounds pretty good. It's also got an outside kitchen, dining area, and a resort-style pool. I could go on and on and on, but I don't have $7 million to pay for this thing. Now, they did finalise their divorce in July this year. 25 years after Moulin Rouge graced the screen, Christina Aguilera is putting a little spin on her cover of Lady Marmalade for the Charlotte Tilbury's Christmas campaign. Now, if you don't know what that is, Charlotte makes makeup.
5: It's glow time.
0: Well done, ladies. I'm still a huge fan of Christina Aguilera. She looks amazing. That is Danny's feed till just after 12 o'clock today. We'll do it again thanks to Silk Laser Clinics Townsville, the go-to clinic for all things skin, laser aesthetics and body treatments.
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7: So today I'm going to have a go at trying to convince your friend Andrew, is it?
8: Yes, Andrew. Okay, here's some info about him. His wife's name's Jess. He's a bit of a comedian. He plays a bit of music, like plays a bit of piano, like comedic piano.
7: Okay.
9: Hello, it's Andrew speaking.
7: Hey, Andrew, how you doing? It's Jimmy.
9: Jimmy, hey, how's things?
7: Mate, I reckon I haven't seen you since you and Jess got married.
9: Well, yeah, no, mine might not have been that, actually, yeah.
7: I'm looking for someone who does, like, a bit of musical comedy, because I know you used to do the piano stuff, right?
9: Yeah, that's right.
8: Andrew, can I just chime in? Donnie, this is Andrew Hansen from The Chaser.
9: And a very nice man. My brain is so foggy, I barely remember even good friends.
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0: 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Now, I have noticed recently, this week especially, Aussie weddings making the headlines because we're moving them to Monday to Friday. We're saving money on Saturday and Sunday, up to $10,000 to $15,000 it could save you. Adam and Donnie put it to the fair dinkum test this morning. This is what Donnie thought.
1: My mate's getting married on a Monday.
2: Oh. Yeah, weird.
1: An hour and a half out of town. Not my town, Brisbane. Yeah. Mm. He lived in Brisbane his whole bloody life.
3: Yeah.
1: And he's getting married an hour and a half away on a Monday.
3: How common is this? Because you're the wedding expert. You go to so many of them.
1: I have never heard of a Monday wedding. Okay. I've never heard of it. And quite frankly, I don't wish to hear it.
0: I don't mind it. I reckon that's a long weekend. That's all I'm hearing. Well, we'll find out how that plays out for Donnie soon. He does love a wedding. And so do I. Free food, free drink, and everyone's happy. Fuel on the way. Shimmer. Star.
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0: It is Workdays with Danny, and your soundtrack to the weekend is here. If you want to have a big old party at your work, at your house, and you don't want to think about the tunes that are playing, we have got you covered with Star's House Party. It is back tonight from 8 o'clock on Star 106.3, only on Star, thanks to 237, Three Levels, Three Vibes. I'll be on the decks there this Saturday night at 11. More tunes on the way from Pat Benatar. And I used to love you. Some Ed Sheeran coming up too, and your chance to win tickets to Oktoberfest after the new sport and weather is next on Star.
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14: Hi, I'm Phoebe Humphrey. Israel's Benjamin Netanyahu claims the pilot arrested over a mid-air stabbing and suspected crash attempt was radicalised. The Fly Dubai plane was 2 hours into its journey from Dubai to Tel Aviv when passengers were forced to help following another pilot being attacked. He was forced to make an emergency landing in Saudi Arabia.
15: It looks like he had been radicalised. I think it's too early to say whether he had any connections with Iran or with anyone else. It's too early to say that.
14: The man remains in custody. Aussie travellers flying with Jetstar are facing delays today as workers take strike action. 1,000 union members walked off the job at major airports across the country for an hour this morning and will do so again this afternoon. Victorian detectives investigating the Swans Pullman Hotel saga have been handed a second recording. News Corp reports the 20-minute long video was recorded by one of the women 2 weeks after the August 17 incident, where she details sexual assault allegations. No charges have been laid. Australia's e-safety watchdog has issued a warning to parents about gaming giants failing to protect their kids. The e-safety commissioner says platforms like Minecraft, Fortnite and Roblox are not doing enough to protect children from sexual exploitation. And the Screaming Jets are among the Aussie acts to play at Sunday's NRL Grand Final. They'll team up with the likes of Amy Shark and Grinspoon for a pre-match tribute to Rabbitohs player Jai Arrow, who was forced to medically retire earlier this year after being diagnosed with MND.
7: Amazing Grace Early Learning, now accepting enrolment applications for 2027.
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14: In sport, the countdown is on to the NRL Grand Final. All eyes are on who will replace suspended Knights hooker Phoenix Crossland in the decider on Sunday. Knights legend Andrew Johns telling Nine we could see a surprise inclusion.
16: Well, there's a big rumour going around that the young Diesel Hagen is going to debut, who's never played an NRL game.
14: And it's the opening day of the 2026 AFL free agency window with plenty of movement on the cards. Collingwood's deal for Lachie Neale is expected to get across the line, while Carlton has lodged paperwork for Sydney's Joel Armitage. That's the latest news and sport.
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0: What in the weather is going on here? Looking out the window at Star Studios in Sturt Street, there is cloud, there's a little bit of wind, and there possibly could be some rainfall here in the city if it hasn't happened already. We're going to hit a 16 overnight, 28 is our max. Looks like the sun's going to come back tomorrow over the weekend with tops of 28 and 29. Right now in Hyde Park, it's 26.
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0: 106.3. Just a few minutes past 11 o'clock and welcome to Friday. Just a couple of sleeps until Oktoberfest Sunday, October 4, down at Townsville Brewery. One day, one street, one massive Oktoberfest party. I just looked up some interesting facts about the OG one over in Germany. They've got a massive lost and found, which is pretty cool, but it collects around 4,000 to 5,000 items every single year. That is wild. Some of the things that they've found are false teeth, a live dash hound, a leather whip, and a tuba. 1300 00 1063 if you want to head to Oktoberfest. I usually ask you an Oktoberfesty questy, but it's Friday. Nobody wants to work. First person to give me a buzz, you're going to Oktoberfest. Ed Sheeran now on Star.

0: 96.3, you're hanging out with Danny till 1 o'clock. And if you want to hang out with Adam and Donnie, they are hosting Oktoberfest down at Townsville Brewery. First person to give me a buzz with some speedy phalanges was Erin from Condon. How are you, Erin?
1: I'm very well, thank you. How are you?
0: Good, thank you. Well, firstly, congratulations. You're going for free to Oktoberfest.
1: Wonderful.
0: Do you have an outfit planned?
1: Not yet, but I'll get one done this afternoon.
0: Beautiful. You'll need that, and you'll need your dancing shoes on as well, because there's plenty of dancing. But who are you going for in the grand final this weekend? Roosters or Knights?
1: Newcastle Knights.
0: Yay, me too. Go the Knights. Well, you'll be happy to know that the grand final will be on the big screen down in Flinders Street, so you won't miss out on that either.
1: Awesome news.
0: Thanks so much, lovely. More tickets up for grabs this afternoon with Jade in the afternoons. And Anastasia's coming up on Star.
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3: I was asked to perform stand-up comedy as a 17-year-old for Exhibit. At a place called the Chalk Hotel in Brisbane. 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

0: Star 106.3, the home of Adam and Donnie, the absolute legends who try and dish out $1,000 every single weekday, 8 o'clock on 1300 00 1063 for $1,000 minute. But they had a TV icon on the show, Colin from Leno and Woodley, and I love this. He pulled the curtains back on their little breakup in 2006.
1: I mean, to be perfectly honest, I mean, I don't even know why I'm saying this on radio to the lovely people of Townsville, but in 2006 when we split up, we thought that, you know, we would be able to get enough work as solo performers. Yeah. But after about 8 or 9 years, we realised we can't get much work as solo performers. So being back together is just tremendous. And I think in these crazy old times, I think people really love the fact that they can just come into our world for 70 minutes and just laugh their socks off.
0: So good to see the duo back together and heading to Townsville early next year.

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0: 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Tonight, Smallsies show is back on from 7, hosted by Kent Smallsie Small. The best thing about this is that he's got all the hookups. He's chatting to Paris Hilton, Billie Eilish. There is a bit of audio of a Billie that I have found of her love for Justin Bieber. I reckon she would have been like under 10 at this point.
1: I was like crying so hard. Because, like, I'm worried that when I get a boyfriend, I won't want to be with him because I actually love Justin Bieber more.
0: Oh, my gosh, so cute. Turns out they're actually besties now. Smallsie's also chatted to Margot Robbie. Next time he does, I hope he's going to ask her about her change of name because I think she's Margot Ackley now after marrying her husband 10 years ago. Anyway, Smallsie tonight will give you more goss than I could ever provide. Make sure you tune in from 7 o'clock only on Star 106.3. We're going to jump in the newsroom next and then it's our delicious midday mix.
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4: Hi, I'm Phoebe Humphrey. Online gaming platforms are being put on notice with fresh calls for protections against child exploitation and extremist material to be beefed up. A new report has found major gaps in the way games like Roblox, Fortnite and Minecraft protect kids online. Australia's eSafety Commissioner Julie Inman-Grant telling Nine protections of child accounts are not on by default.
5: The primary demographic are 8 to 13-year-olds. So if you are a predator, whether you're a violent extremist or you're grooming for sexual purposes, you're going to go to the digital playgrounds where children are.
4: Israeli authorities say a pilot who attempted to hijack a Fly Dubai plane is an extremist. A man was arrested after stabbing his co-pilot 2 hours into the flight from Dubai to Tel Aviv, which was forced to make an emergency landing in Saudi Arabia. Donald Trump thinks there could be links to Iran and says he's prepared to take action if that's the case.
6: Oh, they'll be hit very hard. Don't worry. You just ask them.
4: Artificial intelligence will go under the microscope in a nation-leading royal commission in South Australia. A former federal judge and two tech experts will run the probe, looking into how AI benefits can be maximised while minimising risk. And new research has found LGBTQ plus Aussies are 3 times more likely to experience mental health disorders. Monash University researchers say they have a 3.5 times higher risk of experiencing high psychological distress compared to the rest of the population.
3: Amazing Grace Early Learning, now accepting enrolment applications for 2027. Star 1063, your sport now.
4: In sport, the AFL free agency window opens today with a number of clubs lodging paperwork to finalise deals. That includes for Toby Green, who will join Geelong as an unrestricted free agent on a 3-year deal. And Daly Cherry Evans doesn't want the focus to fall on him as he prepares for his final NRL game in Sunday's decider against the Knights. The Roosters' 5'8" is looking to bow out with a premiership.
7: The end is near, but the moment I allow myself to start thinking about all those sorts of fairy tales and storylines, I'll distract myself from what actually needs to be done this week.
4: That's the latest news and sport.
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9: 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Hopefully the sun's going to return this afternoon. It will over the weekend with tops of 28 and 29. Our max today is 28, 16 overnight. 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
9: Friday across Townsville as we slide into a long weekend. And I'm going to pick up the pace with the midday mix today. A bit of Anger Boys. We're going to get a bit boppy. We do like to party in Townsville. Icona Pop. A little bit of a remix of that one. And at the end of the midday mix, I have all the places that are pretty cool hangs this long weekend. There's something to do Friday to Monday, I promise you. So stick around for that. But right now, it's our delicious midday mix. 20 minutes of music mixed up just for you on Star.

0: and it's a delicious midday mix sorted. 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
0: Friday tonight, Australian markets are back. It is free to go, kicking off at 5 o'clock. Plenty of food stalls so you don't have to cook for the family. There's lots of markets as well. My fave, you can always get a really great plant there. It's going to run right through till 9:30 tonight. On next, Supercross is in town. The championship's going down on a Saturday at Queensland Country Bank Stadium. Now from 12, there will be the Fan Fest. You can enjoy rider signings, team appearances, get your merch and all stuff like that right through till 5 before the big dance begins. Running right through till 9:30, it's going to set you back $49. And there's also the street party taking over Palmer Street today. It is a free community event from 3. Oktoberfest 2026 is on, hosted by our very own Adam and Donnie. It's full of German culture, beer, music and tradition. Kicks off at 12, goes right through till 12 a.m. And you can also watch the NRL Grand Final on the big screen down in Flinders Street at Townsville Brewery. And last but not least, if you want to win $1,000, you think you're pretty good at trivia, come and join me on Monday night. Tiny Mountain is having a big trivia. $1,000 cash can be all yours. 6 o'clock is when we kick off, going right through to about 8. So it's a great way to wrap up the long weekend on a Monday. Tiny Mountain, $1,000 trivia. Bookings are essential. On the way, we've got Tempest City coming up. Self-Aware, one of my fave new tracks on Star.
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5: G'day, it's Adam and Donnie.
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6: The Breaking Point Challenge for the Cure kicks off October 17th. And Adam, you will be undergoing 30 hours of mental, but mostly physical, endurance challenges with no sleep.
5: Yeah, can't wait. 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
6: Pediatric brain cancer is the number one killer for anyone under the age of 40 in Australia. And the other thing is, Adam, I did it last year, so you have no choice.
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0: Mariah Carey is marking the 25th anniversary of her Glitter soundtrack. Wow, I cannot believe that was 25 years ago. On her Instagram, she's got some fresh styles out. You'll see her wearing a Loverboy tank top. Gosh, that brings back some memories. Now, although there is some new merch marking the anniversary, it was the necklace she was wearing. 44.71 carats of pearl-shaped natural diamonds set in 18-carat white gold. This thing allegedly is worth about $1.5 million. Must be nice. Jelly Roll and Bunny XO are selling their Tennessee marital home months after finalising their divorce, allegedly. Now, the exes listed their custom-built home for under $7 million on Wednesday. Now, according to the outlet that's listed it, it is on a property on 10 acres, overlooks the countryside, 5 bedrooms, 7 baths, and an automotive showroom, plus the chef's own kitchen. That sounds pretty good. It's also got an outside kitchen, dining area, and a resort-style pool. I could go on and on and on, but I don't have $7 million to pay for this thing. Now, they did finalise their divorce in July this year. 25 years after Moulin Rouge graced the screen, Christina Aguilera is putting a little spin on her cover of Lady Marmalade for the Charlotte Tilbury's Christmas campaign. Now, if you don't know what that is, Charlotte makes makeup.
5: It's glow time.
0: Well done, ladies. I'm still a huge fan of Christina Aguilera. She looks amazing. That is Danny's feed for the week. We'll do it again on Monday. Thanks to Silk Laser Clinics Townsville. Matchbox 20 on the way. Long day. Some might be feeling it's a long day. Friday, almost the weekend. 4 o'clock's fast approaching. Stick around on Star.
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0: 1063 Workdays with Danny, thanks to Townsville Dental Centre, open 7 days a week for dental emergencies. Now, I did give away my final tickets to Oktoberfest earlier today, but Jade from the Arvos, you're in and we've got plenty more to dish out.
1: Yeah, I've got your last double pass that you can take off us today.
0: How good is that? Yeah. It's such a big weekend. I did a What's On earlier in my show. Couldn't fit everything in between the Oz X Championships going down with all the motorbikes. I'm actually going to that, which is cool. Before I DJ at 237. What else is happening? There's Oktoberfest.
1: Yes, Grapes. You're going to Grapes?
0: Yes, Grapes of Mirth on Sunday at the Ville.
1: Yep.
0: It's my first time actually going there and I am really pumped out because I love comedy so much. I love comedy and I love sitting at the Ville, so it's two things combined.
1: Perfect.
0: But then the NRL Grand Final was pretty much like straight after that. And I was thinking about going down to Flinders with Adam and Donnie and watching that on the big screen.
1: Oh, cool. Yeah. I'll see you there.
0: Yeah, I know. So you'll definitely be there.
1: I'll definitely be there.
0: Beautiful. Can't wait to see you all germined up. Have a great show this afternoon. And you have a fabulous long weekend. If you're cruising around, make sure you drive safe. And I'll talk to you on Monday. News is next.
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9: Hello, I'm Monique Crichton. Airports are bracing for disruptions as Jetstar staff strike over a pay claim. But the airline insists it's got contingency plans in place as rolling stoppages impact travellers on the NRL Grand Final weekend. It's also a long weekend in New South Wales, SA, the ACT and Queensland. Three men have been arrested in Sydney after two women were assaulted in their homes in the city's southwest. The trio, aged 18, 19 and 20, allegedly forced their way into a Bankstown home early last month and then struck in Arncliffe this week. New South Wales police say they are confident the women were targeted.
10: I believe that these men had done some research and they believe that these women might be home alone and they might have money on the premises.
9: Parts of New South Wales and Victoria are on flood watch after a deluge. Melbourne has already recorded half of its average October rainfall. Australia's eSafety Watchdog has issued a warning to parents about gaming giants failing to protect their kids. The eSafety Commissioner says platforms like Minecraft, Fortnite and Roblox are not doing enough to protect children from sexual exploitation. Platforms with the dominant purpose of gaming are not covered under the nation's under 16 social media ban. And Oscar-winning actor Jamie Foxx will be shooting in Melbourne next week. He's down under working on Deadlocked, a new fictional hostage drama set in a New York courtroom.
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9: In Sport, Knights legend Andrew John says it's all belief that's guiding Newcastle to success. The Knights will be looking to secure their first premiership in 25 years when they take on the Roosters on Sunday.
12: Kicker and belief, and now there's that momentum, but now the groundswell, the emotion behind it with the fans. It's like they opened the stadium Sunday in Newcastle to watch it on the big screen. They sold out in 3 minutes. 27,000 going to watch it.
9: That's thanks to Nine. And in the AFL, giant Toby Green is now a Cat under free agency. That's the latest in news and sport.
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1: A nice clear Friday on our hands today. No rain on the radar. Some light winds hanging around, but nothing to spoil a Friday. We've got a top of 28 today. Overnight low of 17 into Saturday. The long weekend commences with a nice sunny Saturday and a top of 28. Same again on Sunday. A nice sunny day with a top of 28.
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1: Happy Friday afternoon. We are here together. Me and you, we're going to hang out all the way through till 5 o'clock this afternoon. This is Arvos with Jade, kicking off for your Friday. And it's a long weekend. Do you get a long weekend? I hope you do. I'm in here hanging out with you on Monday, but that is A-OK because Oktoberfest is on Sunday at Townsville Brewery and we're going to hang out there as well. Your last chance for a double pass today on the show about 2:20 this afternoon. So if you are hunting down Oktoberfest tickets, then they are right here with me this afternoon. Let's get into the music. A bit of Shouse Love tonight on the playlist here at Star.

0: John Farnham, Pressure Down right here at Star 106.3. Huge weekend across town this weekend, but a massive event coming to Queensland Country Bank Stadium. They are hosting the opening round of the Supercross Championship. Now, these are the freestyle kings of Supercross. And you can see that Saturday night, one night only, one of the biggest sporting events and entertainment events to hit North Queensland this year. Jump on, grab your tickets. They're starting at $49. Get amongst it, Townsville, and really embrace the motor Supercross coming to Queensland Country Bank Stadium. What I love about those events is they always play really cool music when they're doing their crazy flips and their hands are off the handlebars. Something that I could never achieve. So props to them. We're going to roll on with some 21 Pilots, a bit of Noah Kahan to get us through this Friday afternoon.
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2: Hello, I'm Monique Crichton. Labor is promising to crack down on lawyers and migration agents who pursue visa applications with no reasonable prospect of success. It's part of a wider migration overhaul, which will also see many international students barred from bringing their families here. Assistant Citizenship Minister Julian Hill telling a conference that won't impact those already in the country.
3: And families already in Australia are fully grandfathered as an exception, because this government's not in the business of breaking up families who are already onshore here.
2: A Queensland man will spend at least 12 years behind bars, sentenced for facilitating the sexual abuse of 25 children in the Philippines. The 62-year-old from Brisbane pleaded guilty to 98 child abuse-related offences. Two violent home invasions in Sydney's southwest have resulted in the arrest of three men aged between 18 and 20. New South Wales police allege the trio attacked women at home alone in Bankstown and Arncliffe a month apart. And they say the violence was of the highest order.
4: They're armed with a knife. They used duct tape to restrain these women, put them over their mouth. They had duct tape over their mouth. They assaulted the women, punching a woman. You don't need to do that to overcome a solo female. The violence was over the top.
2: It's believed money was the target. And word is the Screaming Jets will be performing at the NRL Grand Final on Sunday. It could be an omen for the Knights as the band started in Newcastle.
1: Michelangelo's Pizza and Pasta, home of the Bigfoot Pizza. 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
2: In sport, a blow for the Roosters ahead of Sunday's grand final with Connor Watson ruled out. He's failed to overturn his Category 1 HIA ruling from last week following meetings with independent neurologists, so he won't be able to line up against the Knights on Sunday. Player movement is underway in the AFL. Toby Green is joining Geelong from the Giants as an unrestricted free agent, while Joel Amati is leaving Sydney for Carlton. That's the latest in news and sport.
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6: Partly cloudy Friday afternoon on our hands today. A top of 28 tonight, 17 as we get into our long weekend. Tomorrow it's a nice sunny day to kick that off with a top of 28. Same again for our Sunday. A nice sunny day with a top of 28.
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0: 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This is Arvo's with Jade on Star 106.3, and I've got your passes so you can join us on Sunday at the Townsville Brewery for Oktoberfest. 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I'd love to see you at Oktoberfest in your German wear, celebrating all things German.
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0: And on 1300 00 1063, we are getting you to the Oktoberfest. Who's on the line?
2: Oh, you've got Karen here. How are you?
0: I'm good, thanks. Karen, how's your Friday?
2: Oh, absolutely fabulous, and even better coming into a long weekend and knowing that it's Oktoberfest at the brewery this weekend.
0: Well, let's get you a double pass, but first I want to know if you could name three German things in 5 seconds. You ready?
2: I think I am.
0: And that was your time. That was your timer.
2: Is there a countdown or is there something?
0: Fair call. Let's give you a countdown. Hey, Karen, ready? 1, 2, 3.
2: All right. A pint of beer or whatever the German word is for that. Pretzel and pigtails.
0: Even with a countdown, look. You went through the effort to call me. It's a Friday. I'm feeling fun. Let's get you a double pass to Oktoberfest. And hey, Karen.
2: Yes.
0: I'll see you there.
2: Thank you so much, Dave.
3: G'day, it's Adam and Donnie.
4: And one of us is very, very nervous.
3: I don't know if I'm as nervous as I am just unprepared.
4: The Breaking Point Challenge for the Cure kicks off October 17th. And Adam, you will be undergoing 30 hours of mental, but mostly physical, endurance challenges with no sleep.
3: Yeah, can't wait. But it is for a good cause. It's to raise money for childhood brain cancer prevention research from The Cure Starts Now Australia.
4: Pediatric brain cancer is the number one killer for anyone under the age of 40 in Australia. And the other thing is, Adam, I did it last year, so you have no choice.
3: Yeah, no, you keep saying that. Yeah.
4: What do you think you're most scared of? The running?
3: Yes.
4: The climbing?
3: Yes.
4: The push-ups?
3: Yep.
4: The sit-ups?
3: Absolutely.
4: The no sleep?
3: Uh-huh.
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3: Yeah.
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0: Carbos with Jade on Star 106.3. Now tonight, 8 o'clock, here at Star, we turn into your full-blown house party, making sure you are ready for whatever your night is going to throw at you, whether you're working late, maybe you're getting ready to hit the town. 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And it's all happening right here at Star. Our news, sport and weather is coming up for you next.
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11: Good afternoon. If you're planning on heading out towards Brookhill, just be extra careful. A fire from earlier means that there's a bit of smoke around and poor visibility. This is on the Flinders Highway between Leawood Road and Valley Drive, so be extra careful through there. The Snooze Flash Sale is on now with 20 to 50% off an amazing range. Hurry, the Snooze Flash Sale must end Sunday. It's amazing what a little snooze can do. It's Jess with more traffic in 30 minutes on Star 106.3.
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12: Hello, I'm Monique Crichton. Well, there are some changes coming into force when it comes to international student visas. Most will be barred from bringing families with them. Assistant Citizenship Minister Julian Hill standing by Labor's reform.
13: Australia welcomes genuine students seeking a premium Australian education, but the government will not back down from seeking to manage the size and the shape of the onshore student market.
12: There's been swift reaction to Trade Minister Don Farrell suggesting Aussie super funds invest more in the US meat industry as a way to shield lamb producers from additional US tariffs. Opposition leader Angus Taylor among those reaching for the clippers.
14: I don't know where this idea came from. He's got a lot of explaining to do if he's going to convince me, and I'm sure
13: many Australians on this one.
12: An Aussie caravan business has collapsed amid a major financial dispute. Customers of Maverick Campers have been left in limbo after the company plunged into administration, reportedly owing $500,000. The company operates four showrooms across the country. A Perth man wanted on drugs and money laundering charges in WA has been arrested in Colombia. He's been hiding out there since 2018 and is wanted at home for being an alleged drug baron. He's expected to be handed over to Aussie authorities for extradition soon. And Kelly Clarkson is getting candid about her dating life, revealing she's not ready to get back out there. The singer says she's happily single and focusing on her kids. Kelly's ex-husband died of cancer just over a year ago.
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12: In sport heartbreak for Roosters star Connor Watson, he's been officially ruled out of this weekend's grand final against the Knights. He's failed to receive clearance from an independent doctor after suffering a head knock in the opening minute of last week's game. And the Tassie Jack Jumpers managed a two-point win over Melbourne United last night in the NBL. Tonight, the Sixers face the Hawks in Wollongong and South East Melbourne Phoenix tackle the Wildcats in Perth. That's the latest in news and sport.
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0: Partly cloudy Friday afternoon on our hands today. A top of 28, tonight 17 as we get into our long weekend. Tomorrow it's a nice sunny day to kick that off with a top of 28. Same again for our Sunday. A nice sunny day with a top of 28.
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0: Post Malone Circles right here on Star 106.3. Now, Adam and Donnie, our brekkie duo here at Star, they do a segment called Fair Dinkum, where we have to decide if something passes the Fair Dinkum test. And now, look, I'm not going to use the word whinging, but Donnie's been talking a lot about weddings and how many he has to get to in the next year and what food they serve at these weddings and yada yada. Anywho, they had me on the show this morning and we were chatting, is it fair dinkum to have a wedding on a Monday? If you missed it, it's coming up for you inside 20 minutes. Does it pass the fair dinkum test? Olivia Rodrigo, Stupid Song. Hey, it's up next for you on Star.
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2: So today I'm going to have a go at trying to convince your friend Andrew, is it?
3: Yes, Andrew. Okay, okay. Here's some info about him. His wife's name's Jess. He's a bit of a comedian. He plays a bit of music, like plays a bit of piano, like comedic piano.
2: Okay.
4: Hello, it's Andrew speaking.
2: Hey, Andrew, how you doing? It's Jimmy.
4: Jimmy, hey, how's things?
2: Mate, I reckon I haven't seen you since you and Jess got married.
4: Well, yeah, no, might not have been. Yeah, might not have been that, actually, yeah.
2: I'm looking for someone who does, like, a bit of musical comedy, because I know you used to do the piano stuff, right?
4: Yeah. Yep, that's right.
3: Andrew, can I just chime in? Donnie, this is Andrew Hansen from The Chaser.
4: And a very nice man. My brain is so foggy, I barely remember even good friends.
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0: Straight out of 2002, John Mayer, No Such Thing, and it's happening right here at Star 106.3. It's still going. The song won't end. Now this morning, Adam and Donnie and myself, we were all chatting about fair dinkum tests. Does having a wedding on a Monday pass the fair dinkum test?
1: My mate's getting married on a Monday.
2: Oh. Yeah, weird.
1: An hour and a half out of town. Not my town, Brisbane. Yeah. Mm. He lived in Brisbane his whole bloody life.
2: Yeah.
1: And he's getting married an hour and a half away on a Monday.
2: How common is this? Because you're the wedding expert. You go to so many of them.
1: I have never heard of a Monday wedding. Okay. I've never heard of it. And quite frankly, I don't wish to hear of it.
0: We came to the conclusion that getting married on a Monday does not pass the fair dinkum test. Up next on Star 106.3, Taylor Swift with her brand new song. And by brand new, it was dropped this time last week. 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
10: We run on the Bruce Highway in both directions. Ring Road running at speed. In Brook Hill, though, we do have some poor visibility due to smoke. That's on the Flinders Highway between Leeward Road and Valley Drive, so be extra careful through there. Your local IGA is having a 3-day sale right now till Sunday. Getting quick, the middle bacon rashes, only $10.99 a kilo at participating stores only. It's just more traffic in 30 minutes on Star 106.3.
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0: Arvo's with Jade on Star 106.3. Now, tonight, the Smallsy Show is back from 7 p.m, hosted by Kent Smallsy Small. He's always talking to the big names across town. Whoever is coming and going from Australia, Smallsy knows about it. And it's right here, 7 till 8 o'clock tonight on Star 106.3. Me and you are off to the newsroom. And then Alex Warren, Fever Dreams on the way, as we cruise through our Friday afternoon here at Star.
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10: If you're heading through Brookhill this afternoon, just be extra careful and wind your windows up because there's some poor visibility due to smoke after an earlier fire from today. This is on the Flinders Highway between Leawood Road and Valley Drive. 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It's Jess with more traffic in 30 minutes on Star 106.3.
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11: Hello, I'm Monique Crichton. It's shaping up to be a dry start to the weekend for Queensland and Western Australia, but it's a different story for New South Wales and Victoria. And Dean Naramore from the Bureau says it'll be wet again tomorrow.
12: The focus really will be through Victoria and eastern New South Wales, where we're going to see severe thunderstorms with large hail, damaging winds and heavy rainfall. We also could see heavy rainfall leading to flooding through southern parts of Victoria.
11: Labor's under attack for suggesting Australian super funds should invest in the US meat sector to help shield our sheep farmers from potential further tariffs. It's been put forward during a trip by Trade Minister Don Farrell, but quickly shot down by opposition leader Angus Taylor.
13: Now, if the government wants to go and buy American sheep, they need to explain that to the Australian people. But I can tell you what, they shouldn't be using Australians' money to do it.
11: Customers of caravan maker Maverick Campers have been left in the lurch after the company announced its closure. The Adelaide-based business was plunged into liquidation amid a $500,000 finance dispute affecting showrooms across four locations. And Sarah Jessica Parker has hit the red carpet in a gown threaded with pink ballet ribbons. The 61-year-old is the founding chair of Ballet's Fall Fashion Gala in New York. Hubby Matthew Broderick tagged along for the cause close to her heart.
0: Amazing Grace Early Learning, now accepting enrolment applications for 2027. 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
11: In sport, Connor Watson's out of the Roosters' side to face the Knights in Sunday's NRL Grand Final. He couldn't get clearance after a head knock. Carlton has climbed to third on the AFLW table with a 36-24 victory over the Hawks. Richmond and Geelong meet tonight. Former Perth scorcher Nick Hobson will make the leap to Hobart this summer after signing on for the Canes in the Big Bash League. And there are two practice sessions today ahead of this weekend's Malaysian Grand Prix. That's the latest in news and sport.
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15: Partly cloudy Friday afternoon on our hands today. A top of 28 tonight, 17 as we get into our long weekend. Tomorrow it's a nice sunny day to kick that off with a top of 28. Same again for our Sunday. A nice sunny day with a top of 28.
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0: Lewis Capaldi, forget me. This is Star 106.3. And Lewis Capaldi is coming down under. He is touring with the Spilt Milk Festival. I'm actually get to go to that one down in Gold Coast 1 week before Christmas. So my bank account's already yelling at me, but that is A-OK. We're hanging out through till 5. A bit of music to get us there. Bruno Mars, no doubt. A bit of Harry Styles. And Terry Campese on The Breakfast Show yesterday. And he was chatting world record-breaking funds raised for the Cure Starts Now. If you missed it, I've got it coming up for you about 4:40 this afternoon.
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0: Dasha, always bringing out the dance hits. That one's at Memo, and this is Star 106.3, where Terry Campese was joined the other day. Well, Adam and Donnie were joined by Terry Campese in the studio chatting record-breaking funds for the cure starts now.
1: Yep. The money that has been raised this year, Campo, like, staggering, right?
2: Oh, I don't know where to start. I get goosebumps now thinking about it because we've got some big news.
3: Oh, yeah.
2: We've been holding this challenge for 5 years now. We've ran six in Canberra. This is the second one in Townsville, about to launch in Brizzy. And we can officially say the Townsville 2026 Breaking Point Challengers are the new record holders for money raised in a year.
1: Incredible. Staggering. Staggering. So what's that number that they're approaching right now? Well, that they've
2: they're
1: smashed
2: over.
1: Through.
2: They're over 685,000 in the 4 months and crazy.
1: And, and you know what's crazy about that is a lot of the money that came through last year, tens of thousands of dollars came through once we were out there on the course doing the damn thing. So that money and that record will keep going up and up and up.
0: Absolutely incredible stuff. And a massive thanks, Terry Campese, for raising and always getting behind such a great cause. Savage Garden to the Moon and Back is coming your way after we head over to the traffic room here at Star.
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0: What's going on, guys?
1: Okay, Jake. Three, two, one.
0: Turn around,
2: Jake.
0: No! I'm on a billboard!
3: What?
0: Hey, I actually look pretty hot.
1: Jake is what on a billboard on the corner of Flinders and Denham Street, topless, wearing love hearts.
3: Topless?
1: The shorts.
0: Oh, here we go. We've got some boots coming in. Hello, spotlight.
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6: If you're driving through Brookhill this afternoon, just do it extra carefully. Wind your windows up. There's poor visibility due to smoke after a fire from earlier today. This is on the Flinders Highway between Leawood Road and Valley Drive. Your local IGA is having a three-day sale right now till Sunday. 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At participating stores only. It's Jess with more traffic in 30 minutes on Star 106.3.
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1: 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Yeah!

0: your Friday afternoon. Hey, I'll see you on Sunday at the Oktoberfest Townsville Brewery. It's going to be a fantastic day. Enjoy your long weekend. I will speak to you on Sunday. That's not the song I wanted to play for you. I know. I'm out of here after this. Nirvana, Smells Like Teen Spirits on the other side of your news. Will and Woody in to drive you home. I am out of here. We've survived. Enjoy the rest of your Friday afternoon.
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2: In the first month of new e-mobility device laws, we've already seen police seize 4 non-compliant e-bikes. 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
8: If you're driving through Brookhill, just be aware that there's poor visibility due to smoke on the Flinders Highway between Leawood Road and Valley Drive. So a bit of extra care through there. The southbound journey on the Flinders Highway, no issues at all. Bruce Highway moving along nicely. The Nissan X-Trail Hybrid e-Power two-wheel drive is here, starting from $45,990 drive away. 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More traffic in 30 minutes on Star 106.3.
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9: Hello, I'm Monique Crichton. Well, Victoria's been copping some wet conditions and it's not over yet. Dean Naramore from the Bureau says another active day is looming tomorrow with widespread rain and storms.
10: Heavy falls through west-south Gippsland and also about the Otway Ranges, and severe weather warnings are current there. Severe thunderstorms also possible across much of northeastern and possibly southeastern Victoria as well.
9: Parts of New South Wales will also get some wet weather, but Queensland has a dry start to the long weekend there. 3 young men from Sydney have been arrested and charged in connection with 2 violent crimes against women. Police believe robbery was the motive for the separate attacks in the city's southwestern suburbs, the victims home alone at the time. A sex crimes commander, Virginia Gorman, says they've been charged with very serious offences.
11: I think there's one that comes with a 25-year penalty, and they should be serious offences, and we've charged them with the highest offences because the offences, the violence they committed was of the highest order.
9: After hiding out in South America for 8 years, a man wanted in Perth has been arrested by Interpol. The 41-year-old is alleged to have been behind a major drug ring that was shipping drugs back to WA. Authorities in Colombia say he will be extradited to Australia. And Miranda Kerr has walked the catwalk for the first time in nearly a decade. The Aussie model returning to the runway for Paris Fashion Week, walking in the Stella McCartney show.
1: Michelangelo's Pizza and Pasta, home of the Bigfoot Pizza. 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
9: In sport, tough news for Roosters star Connor Watson, who's been ruled out of Sunday's NRL Grand Final with the Knights. He's failed to receive clearance from specialists after suffering a head knock last week. It also means he's now played his last game for the Tricolours as he prepares to line up with the Dragons next season before linking up with PNG in 2028. And it seems Nick Murray will stay with the Crows next year. The Adelaide bosses saying they won't entertain his trade request to the Roos. That's the latest in news and sport.
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0: Partly cloudy Friday afternoon on our hands today. A top of 28 tonight, 17 as we get into our long weekend. Tomorrow it's a nice sunny day to kick that off with a top of 28. Same again for our Sunday. A nice sunny day with a top of 28.

0: Will and Woody here, guys. We're on a break right now. A well-earned break.
1: We'll be back from the little break. We will be back from the little break. But before we come back from the little break, we thought it was a great idea, a great opportunity, Woods, to reminisce on some great stuff.
2: Bloody Earth, let's get into a song. 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

0: Hey, it's Will and Woody. Hope you're having a wonderful drive home. Woods, we have, I'm going to say, the most well-renowned author in the country right now. This woman's stories are tantalizing, they're traumatizing, and they are seriously entertaining. Leanne Moriarty is in the studio here on Will and Woody. Leanne, so great to have you here. I know this is meant to be an interview, but we are going to get you to do some writing for us.
1: You are not.
2: just in case people did forget, we did make you write last time you came in the studio, and you have since revealed to us how traumatic that was for you, Leanne.
1: It was.
0: For a writer?
1: I've still got a little bit of PTSD from it.
0: No, Leanne, no way, but you're a writer. Like, I feel like that's like Woody and I walking into a room being like, all right, well, look, I'll do whatever you want, but I can't talk for you. Like,
1: No. I'm trying to think. Yeah, is that fair? Is that a fair comparison?
0: No, it was on the spot. It was on the spot. That was the bit.
1: I bet comedians don't like it if they have to suddenly come up with an act on the spot. They would.
2: Yes, it definitely wasn't fair of us to do that last time, Leanne.
0: So and in fact, we can empathise deeply with that. In every wedding that we've ever been to, we get asked to MC.
1: Oh, yeah,
0: so
1: you would.
0: 100%.
1: Yes. Although I think that's fair. Of course, you should MC.
2: No, hang on. Let's have a talk about your new book, Here One Moment. You already have the attention of Hollywood. 9 Perfect Strangers stars Nicole Kidman. Of course, Big Little Lies, which is Nicole Kidman as well, and Reese Witherspoon. I have heard that there is already a bit of a bidding war for the new book, Here One Moment, to become an adaptation for the screen. Is that true, Leanne?
1: Well, I'm lucky, I think, because Big Little Lies was such a success. So then a Leanne Moriarty book became an element in how they look for the winning formulas.
0: Right.
1: So I was lucky that my first adaptation was so amazing.
0: It was amazing.
2: Yes.
0: Incredible
2: so
0: cast.
2: Yes. Yeah.
0: Really, truly brilliant. And then the other thing about this is Woods and I were learning just before that they're obviously looking for inspiration for season 3 of Big Little Lies, and they're pushing you. You're George R. Martin in this scenario, and they're, they're HBO going, when's the next one? What happens? Is that true? Because I'm imagining you locked up in Nicole Kidman's dungeon and they've just got a Keith Urban track on repeat until you finish it.
1: It's like a bigger scale version of what you did to me right here in this very studio. I've just got to write more words. I'm writing a sequel to, but I'm writing a book. I'm writing my own book. So everybody seems to want a season 3. They're all trying to make it happen. So I'm doing my bit by writing a new novel. So the kids in the first one, they were starting school, which was the case. I had little kids starting school when I wrote that book, and now they'll be teenagers. So now, and my kids are now teenagers. So I'm dealing with all the teen issues.
2: Will and I both have very young daughters. What are the teen issues, Leanne? What are the main teen issues?
1: Don't think about it. Just enjoy the little babies.
0: Yeah, they're so cute.
1: Because I'm at the age where, because I have my children quite late, but at my age, I'm thinking, actually, I want grandchildren, so I want a baby. So just enjoy it.
0: Well, that's what my mum says. She's like, the best thing about being a grandparent is you get the baby without the responsibility.
1: I hear it's the best thing ever. You don't have to wonder about when
0: they're hungry again because it's not your job anymore. You just get the cuddles.
1: Yeah.
0: It is really sweet. I mean, they do say, it's funny how that works, right? Like, you're constantly writing what you know. I mean, that's the expression in writing, isn't it? Although, how well do you know murder, Leanne? Like, I mean, because, I mean, that is all of a sudden.
1: Yeah, that's the thing. I don't do that much murder. And I only murder the bad guys, really. and I have heard, instead of write what you know, write what you're curious about.
0: Interesting.
1: And you can do lots of research. So I've talked to cellists and I've talked to tennis players to try and get an understanding of that world. But then you've got to make things happen. Somebody's got to do something. You've got to have conflict, or you've got to you've got to kill somebody off.
0: Do you ever have that moment when you're writing where you're like, oh God, they're going to die? Like it is kind of like beautifully bittersweet in some ways when you realise
1: they've
0: got to go.
1: You've got to, yeah, that does happen. Or you're just going along and you think, well, it'd be nice if I just let them all live happily, but that's not going to make it.
2: Do you have a drink for the dead characters? Like after
0: you when drink?
2: Like do you ride it and go, they've died, and just step outside with a little nip of whiskey and kind of do a little nod to the now dead character?
1: Okay. Normally I've been looking forward to the moment when I...
0: You get to write the dead.
1: Yeah, that's right.
0: Well, it's a bit sick, Leanne, but we've got more with her right up next on Will and Woody. Leanne Moriarty in the studio, author of Big Little Lies. She's got a brand new book. See you on the other side.
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5: I was asked to perform stand-up comedy as a 17-year-old for Exhibit. 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At a place called the Chalk Hotel in Brisbane. 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

0: that. So that was still a career highlight.
1: Yes.
0: Because
1: yes.
0: I wrote the role for Meryl Streep.
1: Yes, yes, yes. Yeah.
0: So that was amazing. But I wouldn't, otherwise I wouldn't do that again.
1: Nicole Kidman is Celeste. I'm sure everyone knows this. Reese Witherspoon's Madeline. Shailene Woodley is Jane. Zoe Kravitz is Bonnie. And Laura Dern is Renata. First of all, unbelievable cast.
0: I know.
1: As good as it gets.
0: Yeah.
1: But are you now writing this? So this is the official book sequel.
0: Yes.
1: But it will be season three of the TV show.
0: Yes.
1: Are you writing the characters now with the same person that you had in your head, or is it now heavily coloured by the portrayal that you've seen on TV?
0: It is. So okay. I was sort of seeing a morphed version of my Nicole and I'm not my... See, there you go. I did that and I made such fun of my editor, my American editor, when she accidentally wrote Zoe instead of Bonnie, and I just did it myself. So I could see... I could see the version of Celeste that I had, but I caught myself because there was one scene where Jane was saying something to Celeste about, let's go spy on the teenage kids, but you're too tall to hide behind a hedge. And I thought to myself, oh, you're seeing Nicole, because I never described Celeste as particularly tall. So I could see it all. So definitely both worlds have...
1: collided.
0: Merged, yes. And see, Madeline swore a little bit more. Madeline originally,
1: that's because Reese Witherspoon's a potty mouth.
0: That's right. Well, for example, I forgot that there was a character called Fred, and I forgot about him because he didn't make it onto the television show.
1: Oh.
0: So then I was thinking, I've got to keep, Fred's got to be there.
1: Fred's got a lot.
2: Fred needs a side story.
0: Yeah, so I know. And then I thought, should I be really meta and just have Fred go into his room and he's watching video games all day long, and then somebody says, it's like Fred doesn't even exist, is it? And then just never talk about him again.
1: Yeah. Fred was rendered mute at some stage.
0: I sent him off to college in America.
1: Good decision. Hey, we're here with Leanne Moriarty, 3-time number one New York Times bestseller, Big Little Truths. Her latest novel is out today, and we've got more with her right up next on her relationship with all the big stars in the TV show Big Little Lies, which I'm sure all of us are interested in. It's Will and Woody.
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5: 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Bit of extra care through there. The Bruce Highway moving along nicely. There's the Queensland we love and the one we fear, and it takes an unwavering resilience to call both home. Suncorp Insurance, resilience never rests. It's Jess with the latest traffic on Star 106.3.
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6: Hi, I'm Sally Pearson. The Roosters and Broncos have made their final public appearances ahead of this weekend's NRLW Grand Final at a fan fest in Sydney. Both sides will have their captain's runs tomorrow before Sunday's decider. Carlton has held on to beat the Hawks by 12 points in the AFLW. Round 8 continues tonight with Richmond taking on Geelong. Kim Birrell and Storm Hunter have won their opening round matches at the China Open, and Talia McGrath will lead the Aussie one-day side in the series against Bangladesh starting next week after Sophie Molyneux was ruled out with a hip injury.
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0: Yes, it's Will and Woody. Yes. Hope you're having a wonderful drive home. Woodrow, we're back to places to flirt.
1: Yes. Doing all the singles out there a favour. I think guys have lost the ability to know when is a good time to actually approach a woman or a guy and start flirting. So we've got junior producer Annalise in here giving the woman's perspective. Wilbur, Flirtmaster 5000, retired.
2: Thank you so much.
1: How much have things changed in 10 years?
0: A lot.
1: It would appear that you've still got some good moves.
0: Well, because
1: these are only
0: the moves in the wild. I mean, some things don't change about the game. There's no doubt about that.
3: Can I say something? I reckon...
1: Annalise won't.
0: I can't keep this up.
3: I reckon he still has a little bit of a platonic flirt about him. Like, if he's getting his coffee, he'll be
1: Oh, thank you so much. The way he talks French every time a waitress just happens to have a... Like, we're in a... If they have a slight French accent, off he goes.
0: I love it.
1: Like a greyhound.
0: I absolutely love it. It's so nice. Actually, can I just say, a platonic flirt's a beautiful thing.
3: Yeah. It is actually.
0: It's a really lovely thing. You're just like, this, you've got very firm boundary in place. You're never going to see them ever again, but you just have a little bit. It's just nice.
3: Yeah, it's just like friendly.
0: Yeah, it's friendly. It's exactly. Friendly. Really, at the end of the day, it is just being friendly. Yeah. Yeah. But if you're single, friendliness then comes across as, hey, on, why are you being so nice to me?
3: Yeah.
1: And here we go.
0: And here we go.
1: Welcome to chapter two. Anyway, not you, mate. You're retired. Yeah. So, a couple other suggestions as to locations. Sauna.
0: This is a good one, actually, because the Flirtmaster 5000.
1: There we go. The Flirtmaster 5000.
0: The Flirtmaster 5000.
1: In a sauna.
0: No. Now, you know I occasionally do the odd sauna gig.
1: Yeah.
0: I did a sauna gig.
1: Yeah. Sorry, you DJ. You DJ at saunas, just in case people didn't know.
0: I did a sauna gig at Inner Studio in Melbourne a few months ago,
1: After
0: the gig.
1: Uh-oh.
0: The Flirtmaster 5000 was basically courted to come out of retirement at a certain point. I was pretty sure. Again, they might have just been being nice, but I was done with being nice. As in, like...
1: Excuse me?
0: Well, I think they were flirting with me.
1: Whoa.
0: Yes.
1: Oh, so our EP Joe was actually at this gig at the sauna.
0: Oh, no, she lived for the sauna.
1: Oh, is that right?
3: I was there, mate. I don't think there was anyone coming up to you.
0: I felt very uncomfortable. I felt very, very uncomfortable. And I was
3: people
0: like...
3: people telling you to stop?
0: I just said retired. I'm retired, guys. Back it off.
1: Joe, was there a lot of chat in the sauna? Because Will wouldn't have heard. There's a lot of women talking in the sauna about how attractive and sexy the DJ was.
3: Not once.
1: It's strange.
0: Oh, it happened a lot.
1: Really strange.
0: I could hear it even from over the... What I want to say is I had an interaction with someone. It was actually in the hot tub after I'd had a cold plunge and I was talking to this person, and it's the same as the beach. You are so acutely aware of ever being any level of creep at that sort of a joint.
1: But hot tub, it's up to your neck. I've been to the place you're talking about. Yeah. Generally in the hot tub, you're at neck level. So does that make it okay? I mean, let's ask Annalise here. Annalise, sauna, hot
0: tub,
1: cold
0: plunge. You came up with the neck rule of the beach.
3: I did. Beach feels more casual. Sauna feels a bit more like personal, like time for R&R. I would say no, personally.
0: Very much in somebody's space as well.
3: Yeah. So I'm getting sweaty. I'm not wearing my cute bathers to the sauna. I'm wearing my athletic bathers, which aren't actually my favourite.
0: I wear my cute bathers to the sauna.
3: Oh, is that right?
1: Oh, yeah.
3: Interesting. Cool. Especially when he's DJing.
0: Absolutely. DJ's got to look hot. I had a little bit of a problem when I walked into the sauna because all of a sudden you're like, well, do I keep my clothes on? Am I going to be standing in a Speedo DJing for the next 4 hours? It's a 4 hour set.
1: And so how long did it take you to strip up and get your Speedos on?
0: I ended up going 3 hours on, 1 hour because I had a little...
1: You DJed for an hour in your Speedos.
0: No, it was probably like half an hour, but I wanted to make the most of my plunge afterwards.
1: Did you witness this?
0: No,
1: did you see him DJing?
0: Well, I made sure she left.
3: The punters come in hour-long sessions, so...
1: Okay. Yeah. So she left and your clothes left as well.
0: Yeah, absolutely.
1: Yeah, interesting. Star 106.3.
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13: Hello, I'm Monique Crichton. It's an anxious start to the weekend in parts of Victoria. They're on flood watch as rain and storms lash the state.
14: Flooding quite possible, particularly as some of that heavier rainfall wraps back into western South Gippsland.
13: That's Dean Naramore from the Bureau. Airports are bracing for disruptions as Jetstar staff strike over a pay claim, but the airline insists it's got contingency plans in place as rolling stoppages impact travellers on the NRL Grand Final weekend. It's also a long weekend in New South Wales, South Australia, the ACT and Queensland. Labor is promising to crack down on lawyers and migration agents who pursue visa applications with no reasonable prospect of success. It's part of a wider migration overhaul, which will also see many international students barred from bringing their families here. Assistant Citizenship Minister Julian Hill says that won't impact those already in the country.
15: And families already in Australia are fully grandfathered as an exception because this government's not in the business of breaking up families who are already onshore. Here.
13: Student riots in France have turned violent. Close to 2,000 people have been arrested, the action triggered by anger at overcrowded classes, a lack of teachers and resources. And Hailey Berry has been accused of child abuse by her ex. Olivia Martinez now has full custody of their son following claims Berry choked the 12-year-old last week. The couple split more than 10 years ago.
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13: In sport, the Roosters will be without Connor Watson for Sunday's NRL Grand Final against the Knights after he failed to get clearance to play following a head knock. The club's preparing to lose him and a few other stars next year, with some believing that'll provide motivation come game day. In the AFL, Lachie Neal has officially signed on with Collingwood under a 3-year deal, and Red Bull's Max Verstappen has set the pace during first practice at the Bahrain Grand Prix, which is being held in Malaysia. That's the latest in news and sport.
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18: Partly cloudy Friday afternoon on our hands today. A top of 28 tonight, 17 as we get into our long weekend. Tomorrow it's a nice sunny day to kick that off with a top of 28. Same again for our Sunday. A nice sunny day with a top of 28.

0: Will and Woody. I hope you guys are having a wonderful drive home. Hey,
1: if you're in your car right now, maybe driving around, and the great news is our best bits right after this song. It's all good stuff. It's Will and Woody.
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0: It's Will and Woody. Great Friday. If you can tell the difference between beer or soft drink based on the sound of the can opening, then now is the time to call us. Can you hear it?
1: Can you hear it?
0: Can you
1: hear it? Can you hear it? Can you hear it?
2: Kelly, the great news for you is if you get 16 cans in a row, you will win $10,000.
3: Beautiful.
2: All right, here's can one, Kel.
3: Okay. Soft drink.
2: Oh, sorry, Kel.
0: Kelly. Oh, never going to be a soft drink, Kelly. What are you doing tonight, Kel? What are you doing?
3: Oh, no, come on.
0: I actually want to hear from Kelly. What's she doing tonight?
2: Sorry, Kelly, we lost you.
0: You cut out there, Kelly. What are you doing tonight?
3: Not sure yet. Not celebrating. That's
0: Oh, Kelly.
2: Lost you again, Kelly. I'm not sure what's happening there with the line. Let's go to Naomi here. Hi, Naomi.
0: That's stiff.
4: Hello, how are you?
0: We love you, Kelly. Can we send Kelly something?
2: We can send her
0: a can here at Stubby Holder.
2: That kind of rubs it in. She didn't get one can. And then we're going to send her a can.
0: It's encouragement. Go and practice.
2: True.
0: Go and practice.
2: Sorry, Naomi. you want your first can?
4: Yep, let's do it. Beer.
2: Oh, Naomi, no.
0: Clearly a softie. Gone. What are you doing tonight, Naomi? Anything fun on the weekend?
4: Yeah. No.
2: Going home. No. Why is no one anything fun?
0: If they start with no, you're going to get faded out. You're going to get faded out. Good on you, Naomi. Nice to speak to you.
2: Why is no one having fun tonight? It's Friday. Everyone should have fun on a Friday. Anyway, let's go to Maddie.
0: Times are tough.
2: But you can have fun without spending money. Trust me. I'm the biggest tight ass there is, and I have a lot of fun. Hello, Maddie. How are you?
5: Hi. Good. How are you?
2: What are you doing there?
5: Just got home with my baby. Sorry.
2: Is that your baby passing wind, Maddie?
0: What was that noise?
5: No, it's car driving past.
2: Car drove past. Okay.
0: Didn't sound like a car.
2: Must have backfired.
5: I'm just nervous to get the guesses right.
0: Sorry, did you fart live on air then, Maddie?
5: Yeah.
2: Oh, Maddie.
0: It was.
2: It's so fun. And no judgment here, Maddie. No judgment.
0: I thought it was. I was like, wow, she's come on air. It was within the first 3 seconds. I'm going to ask our audio producer, Mark,
5: to make sure you give me the answers.
0: Mark, can you see if you can get that for me? That was, I'm going to have to hear that again. That was, really was unbelievable start to a phone call. I don't think that's ever happened before. Just good for you, Maddie. All right.
2: Better out than in, Maddie. I hope you're feeling calmer now.
0: Annalise can't believe it. She's an absolute. It really snuck through. I'm sorry I came back. I hope I didn't embarrass you. I'm sure a lot of people in their cars didn't. That was a car.
2: That's a car.
0: That was a car.
5: Yeah, no, trust me, they're all cars.
0: No worries, Maddie.
2: Yeah, they're always cars.
0: Sure.
2: I have the same rule at my house at home as my wife. Oh, the car's going past. Maddie, can't number one. Let's go.
5: Beer.
2: Yes, here we go, Mads.
0: Oh, there we go.
2: Hello.
0: There
2: Merry
0: she
2: Christmas.
0: Is.
2: Maddie, what did you have for lunch?
0: Stop it, Maddie.
5: Are you guys hearing something that I'm not?
2: Maddie, we must be. How are you holding your phone and where are you holding it?
5: Next to my ear. I'm sitting next to my car.
2: Okay.
0: Something's happening there, Maddie. It does sound like you are. If you're farting into the phone and then denying it, this is the best thing that's happened to the show.
5: Well, it's entertaining.
0: Definitely.
2: we're loving it. Keep it up, Maddie. Keep it up. Okay, can number two, Maddie. Here we go.
5: Beer.
0: Bad luck,
2: sorry,
0: Maddie.
2: Sorry,
0: Bad luck, Maddie.
2: I tell you what, though. If you can make that noise again, I'll give you a $100 jockey voucher.
5: I don't even know what the noise was.
0: Yeah, that's so funny. Okay, so, Maddie, stay on the line. I've actually got audio of it so you can hear it. This is what we were hearing.
2: Hello, Maddie. How are you?
5: Hi, good. How are you?
2: What are you doing there?
5: Just got home with my baby. Sorry.
2: Is that your baby passing wind, Maddie?
0: What was that?
5: Did you hear that, Maddie?
2: My car drove fast.
0: Did you hear that, Maddie?
2: Maddie?
5: Yeah, I heard it.
2: What do you think it is?
5: I don't know. I think it was the car.
2: Strange car.
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2: G'day, it's Adam and Donnie.
8: And one of us is very, very nervous.
2: I don't know if I'm as nervous as I am just unprepared.
8: The Breaking Point Challenge for the Cure kicks off October 17th. And Adam, you will be undergoing 30 hours of mental, but mostly physical, endurance challenges with no sleep.
2: Yeah, can't wait. But it is for a good cause. It's to raise money for childhood brain cancer prevention research from The Cure Starts Now Australia.
8: Pediatric brain cancer is the number one killer for anyone under the age of 40 in Australia. And the other thing is, Adam, I did it last year, so you have no choice.
2: Yeah, no, you keep saying that, yeah.
8: What do you think you're most scared of? The running?
2: Yes.
8: The climbing?
2: Yes.
8: The push-ups?
2: Yep.
8: The sit-ups?
2: Absolutely.
8: The no sleep?
2: Uh-huh.
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0: Willem, what do you... Woodrow, I thought you had a great take before.
1: I just want to double down on that one. So if you've got a Band-Aid on your finger,
0: yeah,
1: you shouldn't have to wash your hands after the bathroom.
0: I think it's a matter of shouldn't. I agree with you. It's annoying.
1: Oh, it's because when the Band-Aid gets wet and then it's just like a soggy Band-Aid for the rest of the day and everything you touch gets wet. It's just, let's just call it. Like, you're usually someone who washes your hands and that's great. But as soon as you've got a little boo-boo on one of your fingers and you're wearing a Band-Aid there, all good.
0: But it's not, but washing your hands isn't about like, you know, that's great. It's more about like infecting other people.
1: Yeah. Yeah. Get that. Well, okay. Here's another one for you. If you go wee-wee and you're wearing fingerless gloves.
0: Yeah.
1: We washing our hands after that?
2: Sorry, you're taking the gloves off when you're peeing.
1: What if you left the gloves on because it was particularly cold?
2: I feel like that's pretty gross.
1: I think that's just
0: Can you just watch the tips of your fingers?
1: It's difficult, Will. You get a little bit of water on your wool gloves. It's a nightmare.
0: That's a hot take. Spicy meatball. I think it's a great take.
1: I got another one for you. You definitely won't get around this one, but here it is, guys. Tips are back.
0: Is that because you've got tips?
1: But they're back. Okay. Everyone needs to be getting around the tip. You should get some tips.
0: I'm not getting tips.
1: Get some tips, man.
0: Tips. Is this just a chance for you to bring up things that you've done and just get a pass for them?
1: Yes.
0: Is this the wrong way to do it?
1: I'm hoping to be validated. But Annalise, do you reckon tips are back, right?
2: I like them. I think a frosted tip on Will would look
1: tips.
2: Good.
1: You should get some tips.
0: Okay, so my hot take today.
1: Yeah.
0: Potato salad is the worst way to eat potatoes.
1: Let me just think about it. I've never liked a scalloped potato. I don't know why.
0: They're amazing.
1: Oh, is that right? Okay.
0: They're amazing.
1: It's just too creamy for me.
0: With
1: too
0: cream and cheese.
1: Oh, too much. It's
0: delicious.
1: Yeah. No, potato salad is... Because potato salad...
0: It's cold.
1: It's cold, yeah.
0: You know, the people go like, I can't remember what it was. I was talking about having a barbecue recently and like a friend of mine was like, I make a great potato salad.
1: It's lazy.
0: Like,
1: it's lazy.
0: Well, no, it's not lazy. It's actually arguably more effort because you've got to cook down bacon and chives and like you've got to...
1: Yeah,
0: it's it is more effort. So I think they're going for like, I'm not just doing potatoes. But the truth is, I would rather just have roast potatoes,
1: of course,
0: like every day of the week. Bit of salt, garlic, rosemary, oil, delicious.
1: Yeah. Tommy Button Pachetoni, what's up?
3: Yeah, but how about a baked potato? Baked potatoes suck.
0: Nah, disagree. Also delicious.
3: With all the filling, it's stupid. It's like it's not even a dinner.
0: It's not a dinner though.
3: Yeah, people used to have a baked potato.
0: When I was 12, maybe.
3: Mum's lazy dinner, she'd be like, we're having baked
0: potatoes.
3: When
0: you're a kid.
3: It's terrible.
0: But I would take a baked potato over a potato salad.
3: You haven't had good potato salad then.
0: And you haven't had a good baked potato.
4: Oh. Yes. I see meet the boys.
0: Das.
5: Yes, I've
0: Sexy
5: been
0: D.
5: someone recently, right?
0: What's this, mate?
1: What's that?
0: Talk.
5: I've been seeing someone recently, right?
1: Yes. Yeah.
0: Good.
5: And I asked her, she asked me, what do I want to eat?
1: Yeah.
5: Every suggestion I gave her, she said no to.
0: I hate that.
1: Yeah, it's me and my wife will go, what do you want for dinner tonight? And I'm like, okay, so I've got the choice. Sure, Indian. And she'll be like, oh, no, I don't feel like that. It's like, this isn't me reeling off things for you to decide what you want. If you've asked me what I want, then I'm going with it.
0: Oh, you're not just coming to me. If you want a list of the options, go to ChatGPT.
1: I couldn't agree more.
0: Go to Uber Eats. You'll get the list there.
5: Yeah. Get rid of it. Seriously,
0: you have to nominate. You have to nominate something in order to reject.
1: Yes,
0: is my
5: 100%
0: rule.
5: Correct.
0: You've got to express what you want, and then you get to hear what I want.
1: Or as soon as you say to someone, "What do you want?" That's you relinquishing the decision.
0: Yes, that's right. You're actually asking what they want.
1: Yes.
6: Terrible hot take.
0: Oh. Right. I think it's quite a good take.
5: Well, go on then, Joe.
1: Yeah. What do you want for dinner tonight, Joe?
6: I'm having me goring.
1: That's delicious. Yeah.
0: What do you want?
1: No hot take.
0: Was
1: there.
0: Was that your hot take?
6: What's your hot take?
1: Yeah, go.
6: I reckon analog like toothbrushes, so like just the normal toothbrush, way better than a digital.
1: Yeah, I'm with you.
0: Disagree.
1: With you there.
4: That's spicy meatball.
0: Disagree.
1: With you there. It's a marketing ploy. The robot. It's a marketing ploy.
0: What? No,
1: the,
0: it's not.
1: The robot. The
0: it's
1: robot.
0: Not.
1: It is.
0: I literally went to the dentist. I went to the dentist 2 months ago, and he was like, "Get
1: paid. They're paid by the robot toothbrushes."
0: What?
1: Yeah, mate.
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0: What's going on, guys?
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0: No! 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
0: Is it men only icks? What's the story here?
3: Just icks.
0: Like multi, like both gender icks?
4: Both genders. Open it up.
0: How dare you? There are more than one gender. I trapped you there. How dare you? There are not 99.
4: Hey, that's on me. That is. I apologize.
0: There's 99 plus genders. Okay. We're just doing icks that people give you.
3: Icks for all.
0: I like the icks for all.
4: Icks for all.
0: Yo, Kitty. So Isla Fisher, her new ick in a man is.
5: I have a dating ick that happened recently. I liked somebody. His dog ran away and he chased his dog. But instead of like chasing upright, he ran low with his hands outstretched. Like a cartoon. And like the ick was growing and growing. And by the time he caught the dog, he had lost the.
0: Kitty.
6: Hi.
0: Hello. Tell me.
6: When he goes to drink out of a straw and then he misses it.
0: Oh, missing the straw.
6: Yeah.
0: Yep, absolutely.
6: Even worse if it goes up his nose.
0: Absolutely. Talise, hello.
7: Hi, Smallsy.
0: What do we got ick-wise?
7: I do not like barrel leg jeans on a male or a female. Yeah, nah.
0: Excuse me. Talise. I need to tell you, barrel leg jeans are in at the moment. Now I know
7: but they're gross.
0: Yeah, I don't care if they're gross. Hello, do you remember when everyone used to wear those skinny jeans? They were so tight and skinny that you could see your nuts through it, right?
3: Stovepipe.
0: Yes. You know, like that was a look, right? Sure. You can't wear skinny jeans now, right?
7: Yeah, but just wear a normal jean.
0: You don't like the what are they called?
3: The wide leg, the baggy.
0: What's the exact
7: cut? It looks like a chicken drumstick coming out of your pants.
0: What's the exact cut of the barrel leg jean is the one that gives you the ick?
7: Yes.
0: Okay. Note to self team, I won't wear my Uniqlo barrel leg jeans anymore for shame I'm giving Talise the ick. Joe, what do you got for me? What are we icking?
8: Mate, this could be for men, women, whoever likes to wear those long fake acrylic 2-inch nails. That are just
0: porno
8: nails. Oh, mate, the stripper nails.
0: I call them porno
8: nails.
0: They're
8: so useless.
0: Because the only time I've ever seen them in a porno is you know when you see them, right? That is, yeah. Now, are we talking French? Are they? Gee, you're going to have to help me out here. Are we talking French tips? Is they the ones that you don't like?
8: No, French tips are all right.
0: Okay.
8: French tips are nice.
0: It's the long.
8: It's just the long, fluoro, ugly ass nails.
0: Hey, oh, no. George. Yeah.
4: They're not 2 inches.
0: No, they're not. No, I wouldn't describe those as porno nails, so you're safe there.
4: Thank
0: you're
4: you
0: fine.
4: So much.
0: Yeah, but
8: they
0: are.
8: They have a distinct look.
4: Yeah, no, they're the long ones.
0: Yeah, they're the long ones. And they're not, what do they call? Is it a coffin?
4: Coffin, but sometimes they're just flat. They're straight.
0: Yeah.
4: That's really popular
8: at
4: the
8: moment.
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1: I was asked to perform stand-up comedy as a 17-year-old for Exhibit. At a place called the Chalk Hotel in Brisbane. 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
1: In the first month of new e-mobility device laws, we've already seen police seize 4 non-compliant e-bikes. 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
1: So today I'm going to have a go at trying to convince your friend Andrew, is it?
2: Yes, Andrew. Okay, here's some info about him. His wife's name's Jess. He's a bit of a comedian. He plays a bit of music, like plays a bit of piano, like comedic piano.
1: Okay.
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1: Hey, Andrew, how you doing? 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

0: G'day, it's Adam and Donnie.
1: And one of us is very, very nervous.
0: I don't know if I'm as nervous as I am just unprepared.
1: The Breaking Point Challenge for The Cure kicks off October 17th. And Adam, you will be undergoing 30 hours of mental, but mostly physical, endurance challenges with no sleep.
0: Yeah, can't wait. But it is for a good cause. It's to raise money for childhood brain cancer prevention research from The Cure Starts Now Australia.
1: Pediatric brain cancer is the number one killer for anyone under the age of 40 in Australia. And the other thing is, Adam, I did it last year, so you have no choice.
0: Yeah, no, you keep saying that. Yeah.
1: What do you think you're most scared of? The running?
0: Yes.
1: The climbing?
0: Yes.
1: The push-ups?
0: Yep.
1: The sit-ups?
0: Absolutely.
1: The no sleep?
0: Uh-huh.
1: The awful food?
0: Yeah.
1: It's going to be awful.
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1: You're going to need more than that, brother.
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1: Oh, it has been a five-day crash course getting our promotions manager, Jake, back on the apps. 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
1: I was asked to perform stand-up comedy as a 17-year-old for Exhibit. 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

0: G'day, it's Adam and Donnie.
1: And one of us is very, very nervous.
0: I don't know if I'm as nervous as I am just unprepared.
1: The Breaking Point Challenge for the Cure kicks off October 17th. And Adam, you will be undergoing 30 hours of mental, but mostly physical, endurance challenges with no sleep.
0: Yeah, can't wait. But it is for a good cause. It's to raise money for childhood brain cancer prevention research from The Cure Starts Now Australia.
1: Pediatric brain cancer is the number one killer for anyone under the age of 40 in Australia. And the other thing is, Adam, I did it last year, so you have no choice.
0: Yeah, no, you keep saying that. Yeah.
1: What do you think you're most scared of? The running?
0: Yes.
1: The climbing?
0: Yes.
1: The push-ups?
0: Yep.
1: The sit-ups?
0: Absolutely.
1: The no sleep?
0: Uh-huh.
1: The awful food?
0: Yeah.
1: It's going to be awful.
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1: So today I'm going to have a go at trying to convince your friend Andrew, is it?
2: Yes, Andrew. Okay, here's some info about him. His wife's name's Jess. He's a bit of a comedian. He plays a bit of music, like plays a bit of piano, like comedic piano.
1: Okay.
3: Hello, it's Andrew speaking.
1: Hey, Andrew, how you doing? 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
3: Jimmy, hey, how's things?
1: Man, I reckon I haven't seen you since you and Jess got married.
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3: Yep, that's right.
2: Andrew, can I just chime in? Donnie, this is Andrew Hansen from The Chaser.
3: And a very nice man. 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

0: Look, what's going on, guys?
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1: In the first month of new e-mobility device laws, we've already seen police seize 4 non-compliant e-bikes. 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
1: I was asked to perform stand-up comedy as a 17-year-old for Exhibit. 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
1: And one of us is very, very nervous.
0: I don't know if I'm as nervous as I am just unprepared.
1: The Breaking Point Challenge for The Cure kicks off October 17th. And Adam, you will be undergoing 30 hours of mental, but mostly physical, endurance challenges with no sleep.
0: Yeah, can't wait. But it is for a good cause. It's to raise money for childhood brain cancer prevention research from The Cure Starts Now Australia.
1: Pediatric brain cancer is the number one killer for anyone under the age of 40 in Australia. And the other thing is, Adam, I did it last year, so you have no choice.
0: Yeah, no, you keep saying that. Yeah.
1: What do you think you're most scared of? The running?
0: Yes.
1: The climbing?
0: Yes.
1: The push-ups?
0: Yep.
1: The sit-ups?
0: Absolutely.
1: The no sleep?
0: Uh-huh.
1: The awful food?
0: Yeah.
1: It's going to be awful.
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1: You're going to need more than that, brother.
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13: Good morning, Alana McIntyre here with the latest. An earthquake has rocked parts of Victoria this morning, waking people up from their sleep. The 4.8 magnitude quake hit east of Melbourne around 2 a.m. The epicentre in the South Gippsland area, with more than 10,000 people feeling the tremor. Oil prices have been dropping overnight after European leaders decided to release reserves. The G7 announcing it's going to release up to 100 million barrels of diesel and crude from strategic reserves over the next 4 months after Donald Trump threatened to cut off supplies. A rogue OpenAI agent has accessed a second New South Wales government website. Bots accessing the National Parks and Wildlife Service's fire history. It gathered summary fire statistics that were not publicly available through the service. It all happened back in June. It's believed no personal information was retrieved. Amy Shark will entertain crowds at the NRL Grand Final alongside several other artists, including members of the Screaming Jets, Peking Duck and Grinspoon. They'll perform during an on-ground tribute to South Sydney star player Jai Arrow. After heavy rain across Melbourne, the skies will gradually clear this weekend, but Sydneysiders can expect some showers and a possible late storm today. There's some good news for NRL fans, though. Things should clear up by the time the grand final kicks off tomorrow night. And Bruce Baird has been remembered as a greatly respected politician. The former Liberal and father of former New South Wales Premier Mike Baird, dying aged 84.
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13: In sport, Connor Watson has been ruled out of tomorrow's NRL Grand Final. The Roosters star failing to receive clearance after suffering a head knock last week. And Lachie Neale's move from Brisbane to Collingwood is officially complete. The Magpies confirming a deal for the three-time Premiership player.
12: Annandale Christian College, celebrating life and learning through Christ-centred education. Enrol now.
14: Looking at your Saturday today, looking sunny and a high 29 degrees, dropping to a low of 16 overnight. But tomorrow for your Sunday is a high 28 degrees, but right now on the corner of Sturt and Stanley Street in the city, it is 17 degrees.
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14: Oh, yes, good morning. You got Jake here on Star 106.3. We are broadcasting live on the corner of Sturt and Stanley Street in the city. And I must say this first. Looking out the window right now, the sun is coming up. Gosh, it looks like a great day ahead. But hey, I am with you until 8 o'clock this morning. You can give me a call anytime. And the number is 1300-00-1063. And you know what? I might actually have some prizes in the prize room. We got some C-Link Fantasy Passes, might some movie tickets as well with the school holidays. That is still on, but hey, I'm with you until 8 this morning, like I said. Got some Zara Larson, some Goo Goo Dolls on the way as well. But right now, we're kicking things off with Foo Fighters for your Saturday morning. But they actually coming to Townsville in 35 more days at Queensland Cudgeback Stadium. How exciting is that? Here they are here. It's good times like these. You're on Star 106.3. Good morning.

0: Teddy Self-Aware, you're on Star 106.3. Good morning. You got Jake here on your Saturday. And hey, look, a little behind the scenes here at Star 106.3. During the week, I answer the reception phone calls. And earlier this week, I picked up the phone and I got a call from a name called Sarah. And she said, "Hey, Jake, what was the song you played last Sunday at 5:24 a.m? And it was actually this song we just played, Temper City. Self-Aware. Because at that time, last Sunday, her daughter was born while listening to the song. That's incredible, isn't it? Gosh, we share memories here at Star 106.3. But hey, on the next on Star, we've got some Pink, Mr. Mister, and Adam Langley on the way.
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0: Look, what's going on, guys?
1: Okay, Jake. 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
0: No! I'm on a billboard!
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0: Percy Merrick in the summertime, you're on Star 106.3. Good morning, you got Jake here on your Saturday morning, broadcasting live on the corner of Sturt and Stanley Street. You can give me a call anytime, 1300 00 1063. And if you give me a call right now, I have a family pass giveaway to the movies. That is, right, school holidays is on. You might want to go down to BCC Cinemas or just check out a movie for the school holidays. But hey, look, give me a call right now, 1300 00 1063. But on the way next on Star, we've got some Post Malone for ya. It's called Hollywood Dreams, Calm Down. I'm going to play that for you next here on Star.
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0: from the corner, a third of Stanley Street, and Kyle from Hoover Park is going to be a call right now. Good morning, Kyle.
1: Hey, mate, how are you?
0: I'm great. How you been?
1: Oh, yeah, you know, could be better. You know, never stops. Work, work, work.
0: Work, work, work. Are you calling up for movie tickets?
1: Yes, mate.
0: Yeah, congratulations. You are a winner, mate.
1: Thanks, mate.
0: Thank you very much. Thank you for listening for your Saturday morning. Where are you this morning? Going to work or?
1: I'm in Townsville. I'm delivering stuff in Townsville. So, yeah, I do Townsville there every day.
0: That's great, mate. Well, you enjoy your Saturday and congratulations on winning at Family Pass in the movies. But on the way next on Star, we've got some Selena Gomez on the way. Baby, calm down. Team me up with Rema. It's called Calm Down. I'll have a few nicks here on Star.
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5: Good morning, Alana McIntyre here with the latest. Some Australians have been woken up by an earthquake which hit areas southeast of Melbourne. More than 15,000 Australians reported feeling the 4.8 magnitude quake rocking parts of South Gippsland around 2 a.m. Dr. Hardy Gassem from Geoscience Australia says we can expect some aftershocks.
6: We have already registered a magnitude 3.1 aftershock, but generally speaking,
0: Amazing Grace Early Learning, now accepting enrolment applications for 2027. 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
5: In sport, Connor Watson has been ruled out of tomorrow's NRL Grand Final. The Roosters star failing to receive clearance after suffering a head knock last week. And Lachie Neale's move from Brisbane to Collingwood is officially complete. The Magpies confirming a deal for the three-time premiership player.
0: Joyce Main Townsville, your home of the latest in computer and mobile technology. 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
7: Looking at your Saturday today, looking sunny and a high 29 degrees. Dropping to a low of 16 overnight. But tomorrow for your Sunday is a high 28 degrees. But right now on the corner of Sturt and Stanley Street in the city, it is 17 degrees.
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7: Oh, yes, good morning. You got Jake here broadcasting live on the corner of Sturt and Stanley Street in the city and looking outside the window. Gosh, it's a beautiful morning. The sun is up. You may be walking down the Strand, listening on the free iHeart app, going up Castle Hill, or you might be just laying in bed having a lazy Saturday morning. But hey, today in Townsville, the Ozzex Supercross is on at Queensland Country Bank Stadium. Look online. There's still tickets for that one, so make sure you get amongst that. But I'm with you for the next hour ahead. I've got some great songs ahead. I've got some Harry Styles on the way. I've also got some, what have we got, some Dasher, some Sugar Ray. But right now, kicking things off this hour with Selena Gomez teaming up with Rema. It's called

0: Right across your Saturday morning, you got Jake here broadcasting live on the corner of Sturt and Stanley Street. Happy Saturday, and hey, look, we are live right now, and I have my hands on the best prizes here at the radio station. Look, I'm just looking at my desk right now. I've got a few family passes to give away to the movies for the school holidays, so give me a call right now, 1300 00 1063, and you can get your hands on that. But hey, next on Star, we got some Alex Wong, Midnight Oil on the way.
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2: So today I'm going to have a go at trying to convince your friend Andrew, is it?
3: 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Okay, here's some info about him. His wife's name's Jess. He's a bit of a comedian. He plays a bit of music, like plays a bit of piano, like comedic piano.
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3: 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Donnie, this is Andrew Hansen from The Chaser.
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0: Think About Us, you're on Star 106.3. Good morning, you got Jake here on your Saturday morning, broadcasting live on the corner of Sturt and Stanley Street. And hey, look, the Australian markets last night looked incredible. Look, I didn't actually go down. I've seen it on socials. I regret it. I wish I was there. If you went down there, I hope you had a good night. But hey, today, the Ozzie Supercross is on at the Queensland Country Bank Stadium, and I see tickets are still on sale for that one, so get amongst that. But hey, look, I'm with you until 8 o'clock this morning. Then Adam and Donnie's Reheated is coming up. All the best bits from the week is coming up. But hey, next on Star, it's a Pearl Jam. Olivia Rodrigo on the way.
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0: Your Star 106.3. Good morning. You got Jake here on your Saturday morning, and thank you for hanging out the last couple of hours. I get to go home now. Get to go home, and no, I don't. I'm not going home. I'm making my way to Townsville Shopping Centre, teaming up with Elders Real Estate today. 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Yes. 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The Adam and Donnie Reheated Show is on the way next. All the best bits from the week, and also some Stutter Lefty on the way. It's called Boston. Adam and Donnie will play that next for you here on Star.
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8: Good morning, Alana McIntyre here with the latest. Thousands of Australians have been woken in the middle of the night by an earthquake. The 4.8 magnitude quake rattled parts of South Gippsland around 2 a.m. Dr. Hardy Gassem from Geoscience Australia says they've already received thousands of reports.
9: With the numbers so far indicating 15,000, more than 15,000 felt reports. The epicenter of the earthquake was near Leongatha, and it was less than 20 kilometers north-east of the Leongatha.
8: Oil prices have been dropping after the G7 announced it's going to release 100 million barrels of diesel and crude oil over the next 4 months. G7 leaders have held a video conference which was chaired by French President Emmanuel Macron. European leaders have agreed, following pressure from US President Donald Trump, to release the diesel from their reserves to lower prices, or they'd face a US ban. US death row inmate Krista Pike remains in a critical condition after surviving two doses of lethal injection in Tennessee. The 50-year-old is being treated in hospital, with her lawyers calling for her sentence to be reduced. Detectives in Queensland have charged a 46-year-old man with child sex offences following an investigation into the possession and distribution of child exploitation material. The man from Ormiston, southeast of Brisbane, has been charged with 99 offences after police executed a search warrant. A new research has revealed almost one in four Australians are turning to alcohol, junk food and screen time when they feel mentally low.
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8: Tough news for Roosters fans. Connor Watson has been ruled out of tomorrow's NRL Grand Final. He's failed to receive clearance from specialists after suffering a head knock last week. In AFL, it seems Nick Murray will still lace up the boots for the Crows next year, with Adelaide bosses saying they won't entertain his trade request for the Roos. List manager Jared Roughhead says the club's got high hopes for the key defender.
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0: Looking at your Saturday today, looking sunny and a high 29 degrees, dropping to a low of 16 overnight. But tomorrow for your Sunday is a high 28 degrees. But right now on the corner of Sturt and Stanley Street in the city, it is 17 degrees.
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3: Good morning, Townsville and North Queensland.
1: And welcome to the show Adam and Donnie insist was better the second time.
3: We'll see. This is Adam and Donnie Reheated on Star 106.3.
10: Yeah.
11: Hello, dear friend. It's Adam and Donnie. We hope you're having a wonderful weekend. You're going to hear some highlights from last week's breakfast show.
12: Yeah, including you opening up quite in a lovely way, Adam, ahead of the 30-hour challenge you're going to be doing for the Breaking Point Challenge. The Cure Starts Now Australia, raising cash for childhood brain cancer research. And your why was your granddad. You don't call him granddad, though. You call him Fletch.
11: Fletch, so we know him as,
12: it was a lovely moment. Also, we tried to do this show without being able to hear each other, and I think it went pretty bloody good.
11: I think we should be very proud of ourselves, Donnie, but you be the judge. It's coming up very shortly. Also, something else you should be very proud of, Donnie, at the very least for the bravery of sharing this audio with people. Your jokes?
12: Yeah, let's call them jokes. Say
11: puns that you did when you were opening for rapper Exhibit. For some reason, he had a 17-year-old stand-up comedian opening for his show. I'm still confused by
12: the guy
11: that.
12: From Pimp My Ride, the guy who's friends with Eminem and Dr. Dre, got me to open for him with stand-up comedy at 17 years old, and I wheeled out some One Direction jokes. See how that landed.
11: That's right, some One Direction puns.
12: See how that landed.
11: Yeah. All right, enjoy Adam and Donnie, Star 106.3.

0: can't get enough of Adam and Donny? Therapy is an option, but so is Adam and Donny Reheated on Star 106.3.
1: And this October, the 17th of it, the Breaking Point Challenge is going down for the Cure Starts Now Australia. It's all about raising funds to help prevent childhood brain cancer. Myself and 29 other challengers are being dropped into an unknown location, and we're going to be doing a 30-hour challenge, physical and mental. Donnie, you did it last year.
2: I did.
1: How'd you find it?
2: Hardest thing I've ever done in my life.
1: Yeah.
2: It was brutal. It was strange. It was scary. It was exhausting. It just felt like it would never, ever end. And you didn't actually sign up for this. Bethany Ross, our newsreader, I threw her into the lion's den.
1: Yep.
2: She's fallen pregnant.
1: Yes.
2: And now you have got the last minute call up with 2 months' notice to see how you're going to go.
1: I've taken over, yeah. So the other day they asked for your why. So just a little paragraph and a photo of your why. Now, I don't actually know what it's used for. I don't know whether they remind you of it during the 30 hours or whether they publish that. I actually don't know. But I had a family member a couple of months ago pass away from cancer. It wasn't brain cancer, but the reason I picked him, Fletch his name was, so he's my nana's husband, not my grandfather, step-grandfather. So we called him Fletch. But they were married since I was 5 and I'm 35 now. So he's pretty much a grandfather.
2: Yeah,
1: he passed away a couple of months back. And the reason I picked him was I was just thinking about the courage it took him to go through that, because he had it for years and he had a lot of fight in him, and he really wanted to live. And it wasn't just the illness, it was also the treatment, like the chemo, because that's just as bad, makes you sick as well. He lost a lot of weight. He had trouble eating at times. He had trouble speaking at times. And so when I think about that, and that went on for years, and this is a 30-hour challenge of mild discomfort compared with what he went through. To be honest, he was almost too courageous. Like, he's from that generation where you don't make a fuss.
2: Yep.
1: So I still don't think we really know how much pain and suffering he was going through. And I know he wanted to keep it from Nana as well.
2: Yep.
1: So I just thought, like, that would be my motivator, is to remember his courage and how much he had to go through. Yeah. And it's also part of this challenge in the lead up is learning about the families that go through children with brain cancer and what they have to go through, and that kind of courage. And that's not 30 hours.
2: No.
1: You know, that can be years and years. Yeah. So it changes everything. And when I think about that, it does help motivate me to get through the 30 hours and the trainings, and you know what I mean? It puts it into perspective.
2: 100%.
1: It just feels like 30 hours of this is nothing. I don't have to go through anything, really, and it's for a great cause to help prevent this kind of thing.
2: It's a tangible cause. You guys are on track. I was talking with Terry yesterday to break the record for the most amount of money ever raised in this challenge. It's the second time happening in Townsville.
1: Mm.
2: Terry Campisi's been running these all across the country for years now. And you guys are getting up near $700,000.
1: Yeah, very close. 680, it's over already. Givenow.com.au. Thank you to everyone that has donated already.
2: Like, that is just...
1: I can't even picture that amount of money.
2: You can't even put into words the real-life tangibles that will give, okay? Mm. Like, so many families will be touched and moved and hopefully cry a lot less into the future.
1: Yeah.
2: And, Adam, that will push you through while you're going through what will be... It's slightly worse than mild discomfort. but where you are right, once you put things into perspective...
1: Yeah.
2: I know you can do it. You're going to do us all very, very proud.
1: Thanks,
2: and I'm
1: mate.
2: Sure you'll do Fletch for proud very much so as well.
0: The chaos, the laughs, the questionable decisions. All back again. Adam and Donny Reheated on Star 106.3.
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12: There's been plenty of talk lately about the property market, so what's actually happening here in Townsville? 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
13: Couldn't catch Adam and Donnie this week? Good news. We kept the leftovers warm. 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
1: Promo manager Jake is in here as well to help us run an experiment. Good morning, Jake.
2: Good morning.
3: We're going to be very scientific here. We have a big event on Sunday and we should be across it, back to front, front to back. Oktoberfest is happening at the Townsville Brewery. We're going to see if we can do our job here on this show without one of our senses. We're going to put on noise-cancelling headphones. Jake, our promotions manager, is going to ask us questions about the event, and we're going to try our best to try and conduct what is a passable radio segment about that event. How confident are we that this is going to work?
1: Between the two of us, I feel like we can probably pick up on what he's saying by looking at his lips. Yeah, he said, you reckon?
3: Yeah.
2: Well, you
1: my headphones are still on.
3: Okay, I've got white noise going on in my ears right now.
1: Yeah, okay. So just to paint the picture, this is all we're going to be able to hear in our headphones. All right, I'm chucking mine on as well.
3: And I am completely knocked out. I can't hear anything.
1: Yep. I also can't hear anything.
3: I can just see. Said that he's knocked out as well. Okay. So, Jake, without further ado, if you could ask us anything about the day.
2: Alrighty, so Oktoberfest is on Sunday. How many more sleeps is that away?
3: Oh, shit, he spoke too fast for me.
1: I have no clue. Can you say it again?
2: Oktoberfest is on Sunday.
1: Oktoberfest is on this Sunday.
2: But how many more sleeps are there to go?
1: Say that bit again.
2: How many more sleeps until Sunday?
3: What did you say?
2: How many sleeps until Sunday?
3: How many sleeps until Sunday? I don't know. Four?
1: Four sleeps.
3: Yes. Four sleeps till Sunday.
2: Yeah, there we go.
3: All right. Yep.
2: What is some way you celebrate Oktoberfest?
3: Who's someone that's going to cut? Adam and Donnie will be there. That's someone who will be there.
2: They will be there, but what's something you celebrate on Oktoberfest Day?
3: Is there going to be cameras?
2: Yeah, there will be cameras, but what do you celebrate?
3: Is there going to be cameras?
2: What do you celebrate on Oktoberfest Day?
1: Something Oktoberfest on. What day is it on?
2: What do you celebrate?
1: What Dreamcast?
2: What do you celebrate on Oktoberfest Day?
3: What?
1: Say it one more time.
2: What? Do?
1: June?
2: You?
1: Lost?
2: No.
1: No.
2: What?
3: What?
2: Do?
3: Do?
2: You?
3: You?
2: Celebrate?
3: Celebrate?
2: On?
3: On Oktoberfest.
2: Yes.
3: Beer.
2: Yeah.
3: Drinking beer. And the Feast of Ok? I don't know. Would you say Feast of October?
1: October.
3: Adam?
2: Who is playing in the final Sunday night?
3: This isn't fair. I don't know what he says normally.
1: The finals that night.
2: Yeah.
1: The NRL.
2: Who's playing? Yeah.
1: Newcastle and the Roosters.
2: Yes.
3: You've got your hands in the air. Why? What happened?
1: Did he get it?
2: No.
1: Oh, I got it. Yes. The final. The grand final of the NRL.
3: The grand final.
2: Yeah, on Sunday.
3: The Knights are playing the Roosters in the grand final. Yeah.
2: Yes.
3: And it's all happening this Sunday.
2: This Sunday.
3: Oktoberfest, Flinders Street, Townsville Brewery. Can we give away a double pass?
1: Do you know what he's saying,
3: Should
1: Jake?
3: Should we give away a double pass?
1: Double pass.
3: Double pass.
1: We're giving away a double pass.
2: Yes.
3: No.
1: 1-300-00-1063. Call up now. Is that what he's saying, Jake?
2: That's not what he said.
3: I said our competitor's phone number.
2: He said the wrong number.
1: Double pass.
2: He said the wrong number.
1: Can we take them off?
2: Yes.
1: What is he saying? What are you saying?
3: I said the wrong number.
1: Oh.
3: I said our competitor's phone number.
0: Fresh content? Absolutely not. Entertaining? Weirdly, yes. Adam and Donny, Reheated on Star 106.3. 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
4: In the first month of new e-mobility device laws, we've already seen police seize four non-compliant e-bikes. 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
11: Missed Adam and Donny? That's on you. Reheated Adam and Donny? That's on us. Star 106.3.

0: Townsville and North Queensland, your boys Adam and Donnie left a mess, so we reheated it. Star 106.3.
1: It's Adam and Donnie, and hip-hop heavyweight actor and Pimp My Ride legend Xzibit has come to Townsville.
2: We got a double pass and $50 to spend at the bank. Just give us a call, 1-300-00-1063. But you hear that man rapping. You'd say intense. You'd say...
1: his opening act should be a 17-year-old stand-up comedian, right?
2: That's what went down back in 2000 and I believe 13. I was asked to perform stand-up comedy as a 17-year-old bright-eyed bushy-tailed for Xzibit at a place called the Chalk Hotel in Brisbane. It was scary. We're a group called Young Blood Comedy, and I can't help but thinking that in hindsight he must have assumed that we were somehow gang affiliated, which we were
1: a rap group. Sounds like a rap
2: like
1: group.
2: Like a comedy rap group.
1: Yeah.
2: But no, it was me, a 17-year-old, and over the weekend I found some clips, some audio of that fateful day.
1: Oh.
2: Have a listen as we go through this, because Adam, me and you are going to decide, should we send this off to his team to see if we can get a rerun?
1: Yeah, okay.
2: Have a listen. This is joke number one.
3: So, before this show, my mum said to do a joke about aviation. I'm like, it was just too plain for me.
2: So what we have there is a classic. Is a classic aviation-based joke.
1: Straight into mentioning your mum, the 17-year-old comes out to open for Xzibit with his comedy. Straight into talking about his mum.
2: And me and my mum were planning the set.
1: And then you do a pun about a plane.
2: Okay, so you're not a fan of joke one. Here's joke two.
3: The other night, me and my three friends, Will, went out to dinner and it took us a while to find a restaurant that wouldn't want to split them in half. Because, like, they're like, we split bills. Like, because Will... Whoa.
2: What we had there was a nickname-based joke.
1: Yeah, so your friend Will, you went out for dinner with him and they don't split bills. That was the joke?
2: Am I hearing that correctly? You were hearing that correctly. And then when that didn't land, because it is a bit of a thinker, within 2 seconds of that not landing, me going, is this thing on?
1: Can we listen again? Because we might have missed that end bit.
3: The other night, me and my three friends, Will, went out to dinner and it took us a while to find a restaurant that wouldn't want to split them in half. Because, like, they're like, we split bills. Like, because Will... Whoa.
1: It's really
2: tough. Okay, so the set went for 5 minutes. You're only hearing the highlights. Here is my big closer at the time, performing on stage at an Xzibit show. I thought, you know what this crowd wants? Some One Direction gear. It was very topical at the time.
1: Especially for Xzibit fans. They would have been right into it.
2: One Direction, very topical at the time. This is my big, big closer.
3: Everyone, like, these days, like, they're all hating on One Direction fans. Like, One Direction fans are stupid. I'm like, I don't mind if my fan spins in one way. As long as they got three speeds, it's all good. Like, yeah. I'm going to get off now, but thank you for being nice to me.
1: Wow, I love the fact that after that, out comes Xzibit. Were they all puns? The whole set, puns?
2: The majority were puns. I did like at the very end, you hear me go, thanks for being nice to me, I'm going to get off now.
4: 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Adam and Donnie, Reheated on Star 106.3. 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
4: 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We deal. We act. We multiply. 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
7: Hi there, Alana McIntyre here with the latest. More than 17,000 people have been woken up by an earthquake. No major damage has been recorded since the 4.8 magnitude quake shook homes around 2 a.m. southeast of Melbourne, the epicentre striking South Gippsland. Oil prices have been falling after G7 leaders agreed to release 100 million barrels of reserves following pressure from Donald Trump. The US president had threatened to restrict American diesel exports. French President Emmanuel Macron says the decision to release the emergency oil and diesel stocks is intended to send a clear signal to the markets. The Brisbane Games logo has been leaked. The first frame of a video was uploaded to YouTube by accident. Olympic Minister Tim Mander has told Nine it's out there after screenshots were taken.
8: Obviously, there were people so enthusiastic that they've been scanning the internet. It's appeared for a short period of time.
7: The emblem is a cockatoo in the shape of Queensland. A rogue OpenAI agent has accessed a second New South Wales government website. Bots accessing the National Parks and Wildlife Service's fire history. It happened back in June. A new research has shown almost one in four Aussies are turning to alcohol, junk food and screen time when they're feeling a bit blue. More than half of those surveyed also noticed a negative impact on their mood when they missed out on their regular exercise. Experts say the findings show the importance of physical activity, not just for our bodies, but also our mental health.
0: Amazing Grace Early Learning. Now accepting enrolment applications for 2027. Star 1063, your sport now.
7: Connor Watson has been ruled out of tomorrow's NRL Grand Final for the Roosters, the star player failing to receive clearance after that head knock. There's some good news for NRL fans, though. All the wet weather in Sydney should clear by the time kickoff happens tomorrow night. Amy Shark will entertain crowds at the Grand Final alongside members of the Screaming Jets, Peking Duck and Grinspoon, performing an on-ground tribute for Rabbitohs star Jai Arrow. And Lockie Neal's move from Brisbane to Collingwood is officially complete.
0: Annandale Christian College,
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9: Looking at your Saturday today, looking sunny and a high 29 degrees, dropping to a low of 16 overnight. But tomorrow your Sunday is a high 28 degrees, but right now on the corner of Stern and Stanley Street in the city, it is 17 degrees.
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10: Adam and Donnie, Star 106.3. Hello, dear friend. You're going to hear some highlights from last week's breakfast show.
11: Your dear friend is new. You're wheeling out dear friend.
10: If you are listening to this show, I consider you a dear friend.
11: Ah.
10: A dear, dear friend. Thank you for listening.
11: Well, thank you for listening. And thank you for always calling. This show is literally nothing without the people that listen to it and especially the people that call up. We ask the worst things that you'd ever seen happen at a wedding. Wow.
10: Yeah.
11: Wow.
10: Some bad ones. Also, my mind's blown by how many weddings you've been going to lately. You're in a wedding zone.
11: Well, I don't know about wedding zone.
10: Well,
11: I don't know what you're implying.
10: Well, you're inferring something. I'm not implying anything.
11: I don't know the difference.
10: You've inferred something.
11: Listen, me and my girlfriend are doing just fine, with or without a ring.
10: All right, that's good to know.
11: So we went out to the Good Shepherd Nursing Home to check in with our good, good mate, our dear friend, 91-year-old resident tipster Ray Nichols, ahead of the NRL Grand Final this weekend. Who would he be tipping, the Knights or the Roosters?
10: And he is so sure of his choice.
11: Yes.
10: I've never heard him so sure of a choice, but he was like, "This, the game's over before it's began."
11: The kid was locked in.
10: He was, wasn't he? And we also had a story out of the Townsville Bulletin, something pretty serious as well.
11: Amazing journalist from this city, Emily Devon, put out a beautiful opinion piece earlier this week, and we got Bethany Ross in here, our newsreader, to go through it and just talking about how, well, let's be honest, some blokes in our community could be doing a whole lot more. We broke it down. It was a cool moment on the show, and you'll get to hear it

0: Just scraped the show together. And we mean just. 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
1: We're talking about bad times at weddings, Don.
2: Yeah, I was having a bit of a whinge about this chicken wing escapade. It was canapes only, no sit-down dinner. And I'm standing there holding a drink and a lady comes around with two chicken wings. Now I'm holding these meaty, sticky bones and like what do I do with these? Immediately my story has been blown completely and utterly out of the water. We want to know what the worst thing that happened at a wedding is. We've got Beck in North Ward. What went down, Beck?
3: So I was actually at my cousin's wedding and it turned out my auntie was hooking up with the groom.
1: Whoa.
3: Wait,
1: what do you mean it turns out? How did that happen?
3: Well, I just sort of saw like a bit of, it was like a lip-on-lip kiss, which I just thought was a bit odd.
1: Yeah. Oh, so, okay, so night, normally a mother-in-law would go for the cheek. You'd have, lip-on-lip at the wedding is very, and then what? So people just started, they all thought it looked a bit sus and then it just kind of unraveled.
3: Just unraveled, you know, as the night goes on, a few vinos were had and it unraveled and everyone found out. Scandal of the century.
4: So they found out at the wedding that this was going on?
3: At the wedding, yep. So,
1: and then what? And then, hold on. And then, so is the couple still together? Is what happened with the mum? What's the fallout? How much trauma can you dump with us this morning? Because we all want to know now.
3: Absolutely. No wedding. Family not talking. Multiple visits to get therapy. Mm. Traumatized for life.
2: Yeah, I bet.
4: Good times, though.
2: We're going to keep it rolling, even though that's as I try and compose my thoughts, and it's definitely different than chicken wings.
4: Yeah, a little bit.
2: Let's go to Jody in Alligator Creek. Jody, what went down at the wedding?
5: Oh, mate. So, oysters for entrees, right?
1: Oh. Stupid. It's a two-handed maneuver.
5: Oysters for entrees, and it didn't go down well. Everybody ate the oysters but me because I just cannot do them. This wedding was at about 4 o'clock in the afternoon, and by 5:30, when the entrees were served, the whole reception was done and dusted by 7:30.
1: Because everyone had to go home sick.
5: Everybody was in and out of toilets. Oh. It was vomiting.
2: Oh, no, there's no need for the sound effect.
4: You're playing the picture.
2: Okay. Jody, that's disgusting.
5: It's the most horrendous, horrific wedding event I have ever witnessed.
4: Think of the cleaning staff.
2: Oh, think of this. Think of Jody, because she's around just all that sick and she doesn't have to be sick. How many people were at this wedding?
5: About 120.
2: And you reckon about 119 of them got sick?
5: I reckon about 115 of them got sick.
2: That is crazy.
5: Terrible. I only knew about 20 of them, so I was just staring and laughing like,
4: God,
5: I
4: yeah, you'd be loving it, Jody.
2: I love it, Jody. Hey, you know what, Jody? That's definitely the worst one. You've got tickets. You've gone to Savannah in the round. We'll sort you out with a power. All good, Jody. We'll talk to you soon.
5: Thank you.
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0: 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Yeah, man.

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4: Oh, I simply love Ray Nichols. Every single week we get his NRL tips and we get him on the phone. Today's a little bit different. We thought we'd go out to the Good Shepherd yesterday. Way too valuable, way too important of a tip to get over the phone. We went out and visited the great man, microphone in hand, to ask a very big question. The biggest game of the year. He's 1 point behind in the tipping. Is it going to be the Knights? Is it going to be the Roosters? I feel like Australia is barracking against the Roosters.
1: Yep.
4: But this is a man who doesn't care what Australia thinks. This is a man who only cares about getting the tips right.
1: He only cares about facts and logic.
4: The back-to-back tipping champ. We're out there yesterday. This is what he had to say.
5: So, okay, so between the Knights and the Roosters, who are you saying? Who is going to win the 2026 Premiership?
6: The Roosters. The Roosters are right out in front. They'll be crowing for ages.
1: We thought we'd do you a deal. If you get it right, we'll come back and we'll give you a bottle of Shivers Regal and I promise you, blue label. So if you get this tip right, the grand final tip, bottle of Shivers, blue label on it.
6: Well, I'm convinced I've got it. I can almost taste it.
4: Oh, can you? You don't want to change your tip now?
6: No way.
4: Absolutely not. 100%.
6: Absolutely no way. The Roosters are home and hose.
4: Oh, confidence. There's going to be 70,000 Novocastrians coming down the M1, filling out the stadium. They haven't won in 25 years. They're all hungry. They're excited. Nothing.
6: That's right. No chance. If they gave them an extra couple of men, they wouldn't even win.
4: But they won last week with a man down.
6: But luck's one thing. When you're lucky, when your luck's with you, you'll do wonders. But when it's genuine, when you got to play for your merits, can't beat the Roosters. There'll be hot chicken and plenty of it.
4: There you have it. The great man has spoken.
1: He was confident, wasn't he?
4: And I'll be honest, I'm barracking for the Knights. I want the Knights to do it. I believe in the Knights. But when Ray Nichols speaks, I listen.
1: What do we believe in more, the Knights or Ray? It's tough. I believe in Ray, I think.
4: I do. If you're smart, if you know what you're doing.
1: I'm tipping Roosters, I think.
4: Well, you're going to back in Nichols.
1: He was so confident after the mics went off. He was still saying the game's already over.
4: It's like he hates the Johns brothers or something. I'm not quite sure. He's not a fan of Silverchair. I'm not sure. Hates the Screaming Jets.
1: Yeah.
4: Loves Mark Boris. We're not sure, but he's going with the Roosters. That's
1: Adam and Donnie.
4: Your grand final tip.
2: Couldn't catch Adam and Donnie this week? Good news. We kept the leftovers warm. This is Adam and Donnie. 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
2: But our newsreader Beth has her mic on as well. Hello, Beth.
3: Good morning.
4: This is a bit of a different thing than we normally do on the show. Let's be honest, we're normally like laughing and having fun a lot of the time. That's what we want to do, take you out of the real world. But an opinion piece has come out in the Townsville Bulletin by someone we collaborate with all the time. And I think it was very powerful and honestly pretty brave from someone who has a bit of a reputation now from doing great stories. Emily Devon. So Beth, I really, you're in here because I just feel like you're more equipped and more, got your head on screwed a bit more than Adam and I. Basically, the story is over in Cornell University in the United States, and this is a very, this is for your trigger warning, this does involve sexual crimes, this story. A lady was drugged and then abused for hours upstairs at a college dormitory. A message went out to a group chat for the dormitory. Nobody stepped in. Nobody did anything. The punishments have been next to nothing. Some students required to write an essay as an apology. Basically, the story that's come out from Emily is saying this is just like the new normal. Like this is, it's scary. And okay, a lot of people say not all men, of course. But if you're not actively getting in the way of situations like this when they present themselves to you, it is you.
3: Yeah, and I think you're so right the way you've just started this, saying that we normally do like to chat about fun things and make your morning really bright, but there are some things that just need to be addressed. And I'm so proud of a journalist in our city for writing a story like this, because things like this are happening at home as well. And for me personally, I would probably say I don't know many women who haven't got a story of being made to feel unsafe or harassed or, God forbid, abused. And I think now as well, knowing that I'm going to have a daughter, it really brings it home, and it makes stories like these enrage me so much more, because I think, how am I going to raise my daughter in a world where we are still having to have these conversations, where we're asking people to speak up? We're not even just asking, hey, can this behavior please stop? We're asking people to be held accountable and our male friends to actually step in and say something. And it's just like, I think, you know, we can write these articles, we can scream from the rooftops, but at the end of the day, we need the good men around us to work with us and step up and do something. And when I hear the argument you mentioned then, Donnie, that it's not all men, of course it's not all men. We're not saying that, but it is an issue that all men need to address. In that group chat, the notification went out of what was happening in this fraternity. There were 57 boys in that group conversation. Not a single one said anything, went in and said, hey, let's cut this out, this is not okay, or reported it to police. So, I mean, we're talking about the Cornell 7 this morning if you're just tuning in, but it's more like Cornell 57, honestly, and I think we can all do a lot better.
4: I think also, like, when you're sitting there, like, as a young man, I've been in situations as well where things are going down a path, and not even just when it comes into a sexual nature, but from just moralistically, I had things I don't agree with, and it is a bit scary to go, dude, come on. But that's why there's an issue, because it is scary. It is confronting. It is awkward to be the stick in the mud, the guy that doesn't want to have a lot of fun. And sometimes you don't get brought back around certain circles. It does happen, especially, I'll be honest, sometimes in the media landscape. And growing up, there's sometimes when you just jump in and go, dude, come on. People go, oh, don't keep him around, he talks too much, right? And the fact that it is awkward and it is a little bit embarrassing to a degree, that's why there is an issue, right? So if you're a dude, especially a young dude out there, I don't want you to feel like there's three people on the radio yelling at you, telling that you're doing something wrong. You're not, all right? But just like next time your mates are being a little bit weird and you know it feels weird, just say something. Just little steps. I mean, it's, the genie's out of the bottle, but it's little steps to just go, come on, guys, like, seriously. That's not how we act. Or if you're going to do it, don't do it around me, and then they'll get the idea they've got no mates left.
2: So we just
4: wanted to say our piece about that this morning.
5: And what's going on in the USA with that story, like, horrific what that person must have gone through, but then afterwards not having justice on top of that, I can't even imagine how that would feel. You know, at the very least you want justice after something like that.
3: And I mean, systems are failing us, institutions are failing us, but it also does start with us as well as people, and in those, like, everyday conversations. Hopefully it comes to a stage where when you do speak up and say something, that's not out of the normal. It's the inappropriate comment or the inappropriate behavior that is shunned as well. So, I mean, go check that article out this morning. It is online, and I think it's a really important conversation we need to have.
4: Definitely. Thank you for coming in to chat about that, Beth.
0: Missed Adam and Donny? That's on you. Reheated Adam and Donny? That's on us. Star 106.3. One of the biggest names in hip-hop is coming to Townsville.
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7: Hi there, Alana McIntyre here with the latest. Oil prices have been falling since European leaders decided to release emergency crude oil and diesel stockpiles. G7 leaders have agreed to release 100 million barrels over the next 4 months, with prices high since the war in Iran began. It follows threats from Donald Trump to restrict American diesel. However, the US president has told News 24 in Washington, D.C., he wasn't even going to implement the ban.
8: Mr. President, is a diesel export ban officially off the table now that you're getting supply from Europe?
9: We were never going to do it. I don't think we're... But basically, Europe was great.
7: About 17,000 Australians have been woken in the middle of the night by an earthquake. The 4.8 magnitude quake rattled parts of South Gippsland around 2 a.m. People across Victoria also felt it. There have been no reports so far of any major damage. Questions are being raised about the security of government websites after a rogue OpenAI agent accessed a second New South Wales site. Bots managed to get into the National Parks and Wildlife Service's fire history, gathering summary fire statistics that were not publicly available through the service. It all happened back in June. It's believed no personal information was retrieved.